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0: Thanks so much for hanging out. It's 1-800-990-2448. To get a hold of us on the way, it's Sasha's Info Dump.
4: As much as, you know, the weather's getting nicer and we're looking to spend some more time outdoors, there is something to be said for, you know, rainy days or wanting to hang out inside and playing some board games. Board games are actually on an uptick when it comes to popularity. I'll tell you more coming up.
0: Another round of this or that. You get a wedding invite, and on the invite it says, no kids allowed. Do you react, yay, a forced date night, or are you offended? 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

day, Potts Farm was a place to go. Load the truck up, hit the dirt road. Jump the barbed wire, spread the word. Light the bonfire and call the girls. King in the can and the Marlboro man. Jack and Jim were a few good men. Where you learn how to kiss and cuss and fight too. Better watch out for the boys in blue. And all this small town, he said, she said. Ain't it funny how rumors spread like I know something y'all don't know. Man, that talk is getting old. You better mind your business, man. Watch your mouth before I have to knock that loud mouth out. I'm tired of talking, man. Y'all ain't listening. Them old dudes.

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1: Sasha's info.
2: I know we're busy making plans to get outside more with the nicer weather, but when you do want to stay inside, maybe with the AC or plan for a rainy day, how do you feel about board games? They're actually gaining popularity again.
3: Wow, okay.
2: I'll tell you more about that coming up. Do you have any out-of-the-ordinary fears or phobias? I found this out. I find this so fascinating. We are actually, as humans, only born with two natural fears. That's the fear of falling.
3: Oh, wow.
2: And the fear of loud sounds. The loud sounds so that we can react.
3: Yeah.
2: All other fears and phobias are learned or acquired later in life. So I'm thinking like a common fear is being afraid of the dark,
3: right?
2: So that's something that we're not born with. We gain that in some sort of way. Maybe something terrifying happened to you.
3: My older brother.
2: Would lock you in a closet in the dark.
3: Yeah, it's always the older brother.
2: Oh, 100%.
3: Yeah.
2: And like I have a terrifying fear of spiders.
3: Yeah.
2: And I know the exact moment that that happened in my life. I was always kind of grossed out by spiders, but I remember I saw the same like type of spider like five times in the span of a minute when I was walking through my house. In every single room, there was a spider crawling on pillows. It was so bad. And that was where I developed my fear. So it's just interesting to think that it does come from somewhere. We might not all be able to unlock those traumatic memories, though. We are loving board games right now. They are gaining popularity, perhaps because of trendy board game cafes.
3: Mm-hmm.
2: So 21% of people say they absolutely love playing board games. 44% like it. Only 6% say they don't like it. So that's like a lot of people that are pretty okay.
3: Oh, yeah, yeah,
2: dare I say love board games. Younger generations are the most likely to say that they love board games. So it's the youngins that are coming up and they're like,
3: isn't that wild?
2: Yeah, they want to play
3: Where do you
2: Monopoly.
3: Plug this in? You don't.
2: Exactly. And older folks are more likely to love board games too, but they like the classics like Yahtzee, good old Scrabble, you know? It's just a good thing to keep in mind if you're having a get together soon and you're kind of wondering what to do. Board games. People love them. That's your info dump.
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6: Some clouds rolling in throughout this evening as the humidity starts to lift and we dip down to about 20 degrees by midnight. Overnight, we'll get the chance of showers, risk of a thunderstorm low near 18. Cloudy, chance of showers early tomorrow morning with the risk of a thunderstorm throughout the day. High 24, feeling slightly warmer with the humidity, but not as bad as what we've experienced this week.

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0: Country 105, playing today's best country. If you just popped in, good to have you along. We're talking about a this or that. You get a wedding invite, but on it, it says, no kids allowed. Do you freak out? You offended? Or you're like, wow, forced date night.
1: Okay, so this is a little out of your world, Casey, in the sense that your kids are pretty old now.
0: Yeah.
1: But back when they were, you know, call it 5, 6 mm-hmm. years old, and you got an invitation in the mail, no kids allowed for you and Susie Cusey, mm-hmm. what would you have thought?
0: Depends on where it was.
1: Okay.
0: Yeah. If it was in town, yeah, I could understand it. If it was family and they mm-hmm. said no kids, I think we'd be offended. But if it was friends and no kids, that's a little different.
1: Why?
0: Because it's family. Like, this is like your cousin.
1: Right, okay.
0: You don't want your own cousin?
1: Yeah, you don't want your
0: monster.
1: Own blood at the wedding.
0: Yeah.
1: Yeah, okay.
0: I
1: see what you mean.
0: Right. Mm-hmm. But if it's a friend, I get it.
1: Yeah.
0: Yeah, it's fine. You don't want my kids there, I get it.
1: I think that's actually a really good way to kind of cut and dry it, for sure.
0: I think so. Gracie, what was your situation here?
2: I was invited to a wedding next month, and he's a groomsman, and we have a 2-year-old, and the wedding's in a different province. Mm-hmm. And we can't leave her behind. And there's no one that we're able to trust in that province to watch her for the night.
1: So are you kind of, well, I mean, groomsmen, you got to go. So what are you guys going to do?
2: I've actually went as far as asking my in-laws if they could join on the trip with us.
0: Oh, wow.
1: That would be nice.
2: So they haven't decided yet, but if it works out, then we can both go to the wedding, but I might not be able to go.
0: Oh, bummer.
1: That's too bad.
0: Yeah. No, don't like that. Don't like that option. Don't.
2: Yeah, it's our first wedding in probably 8 years, so I would love to go.
0: You know what?
2: We'll see what happens.
0: If I was available, I would have went and I would have volunteered to look after your little.
2: Thank you.
0: Yeah.
1: Oh, that's nice.
0: I know.
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0: Today's Best Country, Country 105. Good to have you along. If you just popped in, it's another this or that. You get a wedding invite, and on it says no kids allowed. Are you happy? Like you got a forced date night? Or are you offended?
1: I think if I was getting married, I'd want a child-free wedding.
0: Really, eh?
1: Yeah.
0: I can't bring my kids?
1: I don't think so.
0: Really?
1: Unless my whole family and all my friends were in that phase of life where everyone had kids. But if it's just like one or two
0: You don't want your niece there?
1: Oh.
0: Holy.
1: Yeah, okay, but.
0: Okay,
1: just
0: here we go.
1: Give me one second.
0: Right. Okay.
1: If I ever get married, let's just say.

0: say I get proposed to tomorrow. That's like a year of planning.
1: How exciting.
0: I don't. That's like at least a year of planning. Da, da, da, da, da. Yeah, yeah. Anyway, my niece by then would be like 16, 17 years
1: old. Okay, right.
0: So I think I would do, I think I would do the cutoff at like 12.
1: 12?
0: I think that's what I would do. Teenagers, you can come.
1: Yeah, 13, you probably could drive the car home.
0: Yeah. Just in case.
1: Yeah, just in case.
0: And you'll have fun. There's dancing.
1: Yeah.
0: But yeah, I think I would, 12 and under, I wouldn't want at my wedding.
1: Yeah.
0: Sorry.
1: That's okay. My listen, my kids are old, so.
0: Yeah, so they can come if they want.
1: Yeah,
0: they can come to my non-existent wedding.
1: Yeah.
0: Okay?
1: I can't. What are you going to wear? What aren't you going to wear?
0: Oh, this is so exciting. This is,
1: I'm so excited. We're planning a wedding that's never going to take place. Gosh, I needed something in my life like this.
0: Something to not look forward to.
1: Yeah, I did. I am so excited.
0: It's nice.
1: I can't wait till we don't send any invites out. Then we can argue about that. That's so good.
0: It's awesome.
1: I'm never going to search for a venue. Ever.
0: Yay.
1: Okay. Nicole, this or that. You get offended or are you thrilled that there's no kids?
2: Thrilled.
1: Yeah.
2: Absolutely.
1: You're thrilled that you have a date night. And it's a forced date night, too. It's not something that you made.
0: Mm-hmm.
2: Exactly. You have an easy out.
1: Yeah, right?
0: Have you been to child-free weddings before?
2: I have, yes. And I don't actually have kids, so it doesn't really make a difference for me.
0: Right.
2: But
0: yeah.
1: No,
2: I understand why people do it.
1: Yeah,
0: yes.
1: It's a riot.
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6: Cloudy for this evening. Temperature falling off to about 20 degrees as the humidity starts to lift. Overnight tonight, more clouds, showers, and the risk of a thunderstorm as we drop to a low of 18. Cloudy with a chance of showers and the risk of a thunderstorm tomorrow morning. It's going to be a high of 24 tomorrow, but the humidity won't be as quite intense, so it'll only feel slightly warmer than that.

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0: 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It's 1-800-990-2448 to get a hold of us. On the way, it's your case files. See what's going on in music today. Another Taylor Factor alert. When Taylor Swift shows up, stuff happens.
4: I mean, everything she touches turns to gold,
0: kidding.
4: Right?
0: With the NBA Finals going on, I didn't know she was a basketball fan. Maybe she didn't even know she was a basketball fan.
4: I think when something that big is going on, you just got to go if you can.
0: Go sports. So we'll get to that coming up. Also, what did we learn today? A whole bunch of you just popped in. Wedding invite in the mail. You get it. And it says no kids on it. This or that. Do you go, wow, that's great. I got a forced date night. Or are you offended?
4: As someone who gets very offended easily, I don't know if I'd be offended about that.
0: Yeah, you do get offended easily,
4: hey,
0: don't you?
4: Stop it. What is that supposed to mean?
0: I'm offended by getting offended by you thinking I get offended.
4: Don't.
0: Also, fashion trends, low-rise jeans and glitter are coming back.
4: Why those two?
0: I don't know. We're going to ask you, what are something or things that you will never wear again? You don't care how popular they get. And things that you're so bad at, you could win an award. Oh, that's on the way.
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1: Case filed.
0: All right, let's see what's happening in the world of music. Zach Top has been at it for about 3 years on the road nonstop, and we'll catch up with him and see how he is changing his on-the-road routine so that he can keep on going.
2: Yeah.
0: I think some things have been getting a little sideways on him.
2: Okay.
0: There she goes again, Taylor Swift. I'm wondering if she's going to be doing something for the NBA, that the same thing she's done for the NFL, because when she shows up to anything, things just pop.
2: I mean, it would never be on the same level, because she's obviously not engaged
0: right.
2: to an NBA player.
0: But she was at the Knicks and Spurs game. It was an unbelievable game. Floor seats, of course. And if you've seen her there, she was wearing that blue t-shirt with the words Stevie Nicks.
2: I think that's so cute.
0: It was printed as K-N, like the New York Knicks. Her friends had Nickelback and Nicole Kidman as well, t-shirts.
2: That is
0: around.
2: So cute.
0: Yeah.
2: What a great idea.
0: And I love this because I love when music, film, television meets athletics.
2: Yes.
0: And it's, I mean, it was a who's who, really, at Madison Square Gardens. And the rumor is, one of the reasons why she was there, it was to suss out more of, let's say, her wedding plans. Because if you take a look at the Madison Square Gardens and their schedule for July, there are some dark days in there. The rumor is that maybe she would be filling those dark days with her wedding.
2: I can't picture her getting married at MSG. I can't.
0: Went to a hockey game and a wedding broke out.
2: Yeah.
0: One of those things?
2: Yeah. I can't picture it.
0: Yeah, I get it. It seems a little odd. I just lost my Zach Top story. Here he is. He's back. Oh, my gosh. Okay, so Zach Top has been on the road for about 3 years or so. And he has now plans on rethinking his game day routine.
3: Yeah, I'm in my phase now. I used to look at guys with their gym trailers and, you know, Riley's got a big old gym set up out there and I'm sitting over there drinking beer at 10 in the morning and laughing at him for working out. And now that's me too.
4: I thought I had
3: 10 or 15 years of good hard living in me, and I'm 3 years into full-time being on the road, and I'm already slowing down.
0: Yeah. I mean, he's not wrong. When you're on the road and it's day in and day out and the same routine, and it's easy to slide into that, well, nothing else here to do until, you know, showtime, which in his case would probably be 7 o'clock.
2: Right, might as well crack open a beer.
0: Yeah, so good on him for recognizing that. Uh-huh. And good on me for getting that story back into
2: you
0: the
2: found
0: fold.
2: It.
0: Oh, my
2: Yay.
0: God. So, those are your case files.
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11: Some clouds rolling in throughout this evening as the humidity starts to lift and we dip down to about 20 degrees by midnight. Overnight, we'll get the chance of showers, risk of a thunderstorm low near 18. Cloudy, chance of showers early tomorrow morning with the risk of a thunderstorm throughout the day. High 24, feeling slightly warmer with the humidity, but not as bad as what we've experienced this week.

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1: So, what did we learn today?
2: There it is. What did we learn today? Well, we learned that if you got a wedding invite and on it, it said no kids, we asked you this or that, would you be excited because it's a forced date night without the kids? Or would you be offended?
3: And I think it really depends on where you're at in life, right? Yeah. And case in point, Candy texted in. She said, as a young mom and the only one in my friend group who had kids, I was offended when I would get no kids invitations. Now, as an older person, I think, you know, you pay per plate. I wouldn't want to pay the same for a five-year-old as a 25-year-old. Right, yeah. And I don't have to watch my mouth when I've had a few bevies. So child-free weddings are nice. So it totally depends on where you're at in life.
2: Watch your mouth.
3: Yeah.
2: Oh, my gosh. What are you super bad at that you're so bad? You're so bad that you could win an award at. Trust me on this. Video yourself running and then look back at it. And I'll say 50 to 60% of people run funny.
3: Oh, yes.
2: Okay.
3: Yes, yes, yes. We even had a text about someone said I'm horrible at skipping. And there's a, Carol.
2: Carol.
3: And there may be a video to prove it. So kind of in the same vein, right?
2: Yeah. You don't know how funny you are running until somebody shoots you on video and you're like, man, I run like that?
3: I'm never running again.
2: I'm never running again in public. Absolutely not. Also, we were talking about fashion as low-rise jeans and glitter are coming back. Two things that are a staple in Sasha's wardrobe.
3: No!
2: We were asking you, though, things that you would never wear. Doesn't matter how popular they would be. Deanna, she has the last word on this. She says, I never would wear the coral and mint green chevron print ever again. That and that statement necklace. She has the last word.
4: Wore that, Sasha. You know, you're a millennial. You wore that.
3: Well, I was just going to say that's kind of in the realm of why we were wearing like business clothes, because I'm picturing your chevron printed top, like kind of with a peplum a little bit.
4: Oh, yeah. The peplum hem, the chokehold that had on us girls. It was like anything we were wearing with the peplum top.
3: Yes.
4: And then the statement necklace, like the cheap, chunky plastic necklace. Oh my gosh, I see them sometimes and I'm like, please don't bring those
2: back. And the, bring it back.
3: The coral and the mint green, that was just classic.
4: Those were the colors.
2: No kidding, right?
4: It was a going out top.
3: Yes, a going out top and some jeans.
4: Yeah.
2: The going out top.
3: Uh-huh. She gets it.
2: Nailed it. Our show MVP is coming up.
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2: So, what did we learn today?
1: Learned a whole bunch. We learned that if you get a wedding invite in the mail and it says no kids on it, we asked you this or that, would you lose your mind and go, oh my gosh, I'm offended? Or would you take it as a forced date night?
3: Ooh, and I think that's what most people felt. Like, hey, it's nice to, you know, dare I say, get away from the kids every once in a while. Plus, it's up to the bride and groom at the end of the day.
1: Fashion, you know, listen, who doesn't know fashion more than us? I don't know. I mean, we got our pulse on it, really. Fashion these days, the new trend, low-rise jeans and glitter are coming back. So we asked you, what is a fashion trend back in the day that you used to wear that you would never wear again?
3: So Dave texted in, and he said cargo pants, which I also think are kind of coming back.
1: Yeah.
3: We like the idea of having 12 pockets.
1: Lots of pockets, man.
3: You never
1: so
3: know.
1: Many pockets.
3: Come on.
1: Like, what is in your pockets? I got so much stuff in my pockets.
3: You never know. You need lip chap, your phone, like. Yeah. It's great to have those deep pockets.
1: Yeah, so deep. Thank you.
3: Those are some deep pockets.
1: Some deep pockets you got there, Claire. Yeah, thank you. Thank you so much. What are you so bad at that you would win an award? There are so many things. I'm really bad at reading.
3: Yeah, you are.
1: I'm super bad at reading, in fact.
3: And I was, not that I think I'm amazing at everything, but I was kind of struggling for this one. I'm like, what am I really, really bad at? And then you.
1: I had my list ready.
3: Yeah, you're like, I got this. Don't worry. Just ask me.
1: I got you, sis. Don't worry about it.
3: You came up with like five things.
1: Easy. Like, just, I just ripped through it.
3: I would have so many awards, trophies, and gold medals for being bad at so many things.
1: You would. But listen, you should be proud of that. Wear it like an award.
3: Thank you.
1: There. Before we get to our show MVP, I want to thank Eric, Justine, Nicole, Gracie, also Amy, Kalina, all joining the show today. But our show MVP goes to Deanna because she's really bad at hockey, and so am I, but then she agreed.
4: Oh, yeah, 100%. Yeah. I can't hit the puck. I can't.
1: See, even when you say
3: I
1: can't hit the puck, shows me that you're bad.
3: Yeah, so you'll be the assistant captain then, Deanna.
1: Hey, you guys are really bad at hitting the puck. What did she just say? Coach just said we have to hit the puck. Yeah, you heard me. Yeah, so hit the puck.
3: I would love to watch you two play hockey.
1: Oh, it would be a disaster. That's our show MVP.
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7: Cloudy for this evening. Temperature falling off to about 20 degrees as the humidity starts to lift. Overnight tonight, more clouds, showers, and the risk of a thunderstorm as we drop to a low of 18. Cloudy with the chance of showers and the risk of a thunderstorm tomorrow morning. It's going to be a high of 24 tomorrow, but the humidity won't be as quite intense, so it'll only feel slightly warmer than that.

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1: It's the Casey Clark Show. Yeah.
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1: Let's
0: go. The Casey Clark Show. It's 1-800-990-2448 is the number to contact us, text, message, anything. Good stuff on the way. An amazing idea that puts a new twist on daycare and extended care.
4: Oh, nice.
0: Yeah. Also, something that you're so bad at, you could win an award. A woman recently won $50,000 and a 10-day trip to Iceland because she was deemed the worst photographer ever.
4: I love that. Silver lining for being super bad at something.
0: So we'll get to that in minutes.

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1: Yeah, man, that's the good stuff.
0: This is where we celebrate some great ideas bringing everybody together. We call this the good stuff. In Ottawa, a new daycare is getting ready to open inside Pearly Health, a seniors and veterans care community. And this one comes with something extra. Built in, what they call Grand Friends. Okay, the center is being created by Andrew Fleck Children's Services. It has about 49 kids in there, infants to preschool. But the real heart of it all happens between the generations. So we're talking about story time, shared meals, gardening, crafts, music. Those everyday little moments where a little gets a lot of extra love. And a senior gets a renewed sense of purpose.
2: Oh, my gosh.
0: I love this idea. So Pearly resident Laura Boucher says that she says spending time with kids is nourishing for the soul. Kim Hiscock, the head of Andrew Fleck Children's Services, says, listen, the goal here is to create meaningful daily connections that support both generations.
2: Of course.
0: In a joyful, deeply human way. I love this. One dad said after his one-year-old danced over and brought books to seniors, one of the caregivers came over to him and said, you know what? This was the first night in ages that that woman that your son came over and gave her the book. This is the first night in ages she hasn't cried herself to sleep.
2: Oh my God.
1: Yeah, man, that's right. The good stuff.
0: This is such a brilliant idea, and this is the first time I've heard of it.
2: Mm-hmm.
0: Hopefully, this is not the first time it's happened.
2: Yeah.
0: Kids getting extra love, seniors getting extra purpose. Man, you know, it's kind of like that reminder that sometimes the best care is simply just bringing people together, and that's just it.
2: And across generations, right? As well. I think that is so healthy for
0: all of
2: us.
0: I love that. Littles and seniors, let's go.
2: Yeah, why not?
0: It's just so simple. Just so simple. Well, listen, if you have some good stuff, let's celebrate it. You can contact us through our website.
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6: Some clouds rolling in throughout this evening as the humidity starts to lift and we dip down to about 20 degrees by midnight. Overnight, we'll get the chance of showers, risk of a thunderstorm low near 18. Cloudy, chance of showers early tomorrow morning with the risk of a thunderstorm throughout the day. High 24, feeling slightly warmer with the humidity, but not as bad as what we've experienced this week.

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0: Country 105, playing today's best country. A woman won $50,000 plus a 10-day trip around Iceland because she proved that she was the worst photographer out there.
1: Good for her.
0: Yeah, she was awful. Just horrible. What's something that you're so bad at that you could actually win an award for?
1: Now, I had some thoughts for myself, but then you...
0: I came right at you.
1: Yeah, you had like a list for me of all the things that I'm bad at.
0: It's not like it's not a running list in my head.
1: But you've had, like, you pulled out, you got your fingers ready to, like, count, like, you're bad at this.
0: I got up to 11.
1: Like, I know.
0: No problem.
1: And I'm sitting there, like, trying to be nicer, kinder to myself.
0: Yeah, you should be.
1: Thinking, like, what am I bad at? Okay, like, I'm actually okay at this, blah, blah, blah. And you were just like, no, you suck at this.
0: Yeah, finances, taxes, retirement savings plans, anything like that.
1: Hey.
0: Mortgages.
1: Yeah.
0: Anything legal.
1: Yeah.
0: Okay. Driving. You're one of the most nervous drivers I've ever seen in my life.
1: Yeah, but if I was a bad driver, like a horrible driver, I would take myself off the road. I'm not a bad driver. I'm just not like the greatest, and it's not my favorite thing to do.
0: Okay, so you're a bad driver. Okay. I've seen you take a different road. I've seen you take
1: Yeah, because you were intimidating me with your big truck behind
0: me. I've seen you turn right... Even though we had to go left.
1: I know.
0: Because you don't like turning left.
1: I know. And then I was like, well, I guess I'm just going to go this way.
0: So, I mean, yeah. So, yeah. No, I've seen it all.
1: I know.
0: I've seen it all. You're bad at that.
1: Okay. So you have a nice little list for me. Thanks for that.
0: You're welcome.
1: I could win an award for all those.
0: I think you could. I really believe you could. Deanna, same with you. What are you really bad at? You could win an award.
2: My 11-year-old just said I'm dust at playing hockey. So yeah, there we go.
0: There.
2: I'm so terrible at playing hockey.
1: Okay.
0: Okay, so I'm right with you. If Team Canada came up with the worst hockey team in history, I could probably be the captain.
2: Oh, yeah, 100%. Yeah. I can't hit the puck. I can't.
0: See, even when you say I can't hit the puck shows me that you're bad.
1: Yeah, so you'll be the assistant captain then, Deanna.
0: Hey, you guys are really bad at hitting the puck. What did she just say? Coach just said we have to hit the puck. Yeah, you heard me. Get out there, Garrett. And hit that puck.
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0: today's best country, Country 105. Good to have you along. If you just popped in, we're asking you, what is something that you're so bad at that you would actually win an award? A woman won 50 grand and a 10-day trip because she was, well, the worst photographer out there.
1: That's awesome.
0: Yeah.
1: Good for her. So what would you be so bad at?
0: Well, I'm bad at hockey.
1: Yeah.
0: I really am. I'm bad at attending things.
1: Yeah. You're bad at reading.
0: I'm bad at reading.
1: You're one of the worst readers I've ever met.
0: Yeah, I am.
1: And I'm not even trying to make fun of you. It's just
0: you can't make fun of me.
1: You skip over things.
0: I do.
1: And
0: when I was in grade three, I was put in an ESL learning to read class.
1: Aww.
0: And I was the only kid in the class that actually could speak English but not read it. And the kids that just were new Canadians could actually read better than me.
1: Uh-huh. Yep.
0: So,
1: so it's always been a bit of a thing.
0: Listen, it's been a crutch.
1: You come by it honestly,
0: it's been a crutch. So I thought, okay, so what profession could I get into that really doesn't need a lot of reading involved? I know. Uh-oh. Bad choice.
1: We have to read a lot.
0: Bad choice. Super bad choice.
1: Didn't you have to read a teleprompter for like 16 years?
0: Yeah.
1: Great.
0: And that was, listen, that was tough.
1: I can only
0: and
1: imagine.
0: And I had to fudge my way through that.
1: Oh.
0: Yeah. And then when we went live, so they made some provisions for me.
1: Nice word for it. That's good.
0: So we skirted around her for 16 years.
1: You did it. Fake it till you make it, my friend.
0: No kidding. Oh, so true. Okay, Nicole, something that you're really bad at, but you'd win an award for?
2: Golf.
0: Golf?
1: Oh, no. Hey, if it makes you feel any better, Nicole, golf is really hard.
2: It is.
0: What's so hard about
2: it? A lot of baseball. I just don't do it well.
0: Nicole, it's a ball, you hit it, and it goes forward.
1: That hole is so small, though.
2: Yeah,
1: it's okay. I hear you.
2: Not even moving, and I can't hit it.
1: Aw.
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5: Cloudy for this evening. Temperature falling off to about 20 degrees as the humidity starts to lift. Overnight tonight, more clouds, showers, and the risk of a thunderstorm as we drop to a low of 18. Cloudy with the chance of showers and the risk of a thunderstorm tomorrow morning. It's going to be a high of 24 tomorrow, but the humidity won't be as quite intense, so it'll only feel slightly warmer than that.

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3: Some clouds rolling in throughout this evening as the humidity starts to lift and we dip down to about 20 degrees by midnight. Overnight, we'll get the chance of showers, risk of a thunderstorm low near 18. Cloudy, chance of showers early tomorrow morning with the risk of a thunderstorm throughout the day. High 24, feeling slightly warmer with the humidity, but not as bad as what we've experienced this week.

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4: Cloudy for this evening. Temperature falling off to about 20 degrees as the humidity starts to lift. Overnight tonight, more clouds, showers, and the risk of a thunderstorm as we drop to a low of 18. Cloudy with the chance of showers and the risk of a thunderstorm tomorrow morning. It's going to be a high of 24 tomorrow, but the humidity won't be as quite intense, so it'll only feel slightly warmer than that.

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4: Cloudy today, chance of showers with the risk of a thunderstorm this morning. High 24, feeling slightly warmer with the humidity. Clear sky overnight tonight, low 17. Starting the weekend on the right foot, sunny and a high of 28. Back to a cloudy sky on Sunday with a chance of showers and a high of about 20.

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5: Cloudy for this morning with a chance of showers and the risk of a thunderstorm. High 24 today. Small humid X factor, so only feeling slightly warmer. Clear sky overnight tonight, low near 17. Nice and sunny through the day tomorrow and a high of about 28. Good start to the weekend. We'll get a cloudy sky with a chance of showers on Sunday, but cooler, high of only 20 degrees.

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5: Cloudy today, chance of showers with risk of a thunderstorm this morning, high 24, feeling slightly warmer with the humidity. Clear sky overnight tonight, low 17. Starting the weekend on the right foot, sunny and a high of 28. Back to a cloudy sky on Sunday with a chance of showers and a high of about 20.

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6: Cloudy for this morning with a chance of showers and the risk of a thunderstorm. High 24 today. Small humid X factor, so only feeling slightly warmer. Clear sky overnight tonight, low near 17. Nice and sunny through the day tomorrow and a high of about 28. Good start to the weekend. We'll get a cloudy sky with a chance of showers on Sunday, but cooler, high of only 20 degrees.

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6: Cloudy today, chance of showers with the risk of a thunderstorm this morning. High 24, feeling slightly warmer with the humidity. Clear sky overnight tonight, low 17. Starting the weekend on the right foot, sunny and a high of 28. Back to a cloudy sky on Sunday with a chance of showers and a high of about 20.

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4: Cloudy for this morning with a chance of showers and the risk of a thunderstorm. High 24 today. Small humid X factor, so only feeling slightly warmer. Clear sky overnight tonight, low near 17. Nice and sunny through the day tomorrow and a high of about 28. Good start to the weekend. We'll get a cloudy sky with a chance of showers on Sunday, but cooler, high of only 20 degrees.

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5: Cloudy today, chance of showers with risk of a thunderstorm this morning. High 24, feeling slightly warmer with the humidity. Clear sky overnight tonight, low 17. Starting the weekend on the right foot, sunny and a high of 28. Back to a cloudy sky on Sunday with a chance of showers and a high of about 20.

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6: Cloudy for this morning with a chance of showers and the risk of a thunderstorm. High 24 today. Small humid X factor, so only feeling slightly warmer. Clear sky overnight tonight, low near 17. Nice and sunny through the day tomorrow and a high of about 28. Good start to the weekend. We'll get a cloudy sky with a chance of showers on Sunday, but cooler, high of only 20 degrees.

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5: Cloudy today, chance of showers with the risk of a thunderstorm this morning. High 24, feeling slightly warmer with the humidity. Clear sky overnight tonight, low 17. Starting the weekend on the right foot, sunny and a high of 28. Back to a cloudy sky on Sunday with a chance of showers and a high of about 20.

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5: Cloudy for this morning with a chance of showers and the risk of a thunderstorm. High 24 today. Small humidex factor, so only feeling slightly warmer. Clear sky overnight tonight, low near 17. Nice and sunny through the day tomorrow and a high of about 28. Good start to the weekend. We'll get a cloudy sky with a chance of showers on Sunday, but cooler, high of only 20 degrees.

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0: All right, you made it to Friday. Time to get up. Let's have some fun, all right? All right. We've got a couple showers passing through the area this morning, but a beautiful sunrise. If you're lucky to be up the past hour or so, looking east, is that nice? Awesome. So then after the showers go through, mainly cloudy, a couple peaks of sunshine today. But the winds will be blowing around today and not as muggy. Highs of 24, feeling about 27. All right. Okay. And nice tomorrow as well. Just a mix of sun and cloud and chance of showers. All right. This morning's not too bad. A couple sprinkles. 21.
1: Rod in the morning. The following radio show is rated E for everyone. Even people who clap on the wrong beat. Rod West is Country 105.

0: He's back with the new album, the new track. That's the new one from Tebe, and that's going to leave a memory. Yeah. Hey, it's Rod West, 5:40 on Friday morning. Going to get warm today. Not as crazy hot as yesterday. 27 with the humidex. 20 right now with a couple of sprinkles passing through the area. Orangeville Mattress, new store in town. Yeah. I'll be there for the grand opening live on location tomorrow from noon till 3. If you want to swing by and say hi and check out the deals, I got some swag to give away, and we're giving away Blue Jay tickets. Yeah. This is at Orangeville Mattress, 165 C Line in Orangeville. See you there between noon and 3 for your chance to win.
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3: A large gathering of farmers descended on Parliament Hill this week to protest the proposed Alto train project. The organized protest happened 2 days after the OFA, as well as a number of other leadership groups, got together on a Quebec farm east of Montreal to publicly ask the federal government for, quote, a pause on the Alto train project. And then they started putting up signs with the slogan, Alto No. There was a number of angry protesters, but for the most part, it's said to have been quite peaceful, and their demonstration was received well on Parliament Hill. The National Farm Products Council has now approved changes to egg levies in four provinces. According to a recent report, Ontario's levy will sit at 44.45 cents a dozen. Quebec's is just over 48 cents, New Brunswick at 51, and Alberta also 51. National agency has increased its levy by 6 cents a dozen in mid-April, and now the provincial levies have been amended to match that. And that's your Food and Ag Report. I'm Phil DeLand.
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0: Today's best country, Country 105, Jade Eagleson, getting close, a little closer. Max McNown there too. 5:49, 10 before 6, your Friday morning. We had some sprinkles. Yeah, I have some sprinkles in my window right now. So some showers passed through, but won't last. And then mix in a cloud. Not as buggy as yesterday. Getting up to around 24, a little bit of humidity on top of that. So a very nice day. Yeah, same tomorrow as well. It's 20 outside this morning. Gas dropped a couple cents yesterday. Well, it's going back up again today. Of course it is. Up in Collingwood, the cheap gas now is $1.64. That's it. That's at the Express there on First Street. Through Alliston, the petrol's $1.68.9. Orangeville, the Shell, $1.69.9. Here in Shelburne, the petrol, it's $1.73. Over in Barrie, $1.55 to $1.60. So it's not too bad. Diesel's hanging around $2.05. All right. Yeah.
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0: Here's Dustin Lynch, where it's at 5:57 on your Friday morning. I told my kids I used to get 10 CDs in the mail for a penny. They looked at me, didn't know what a CD or a penny was, or the mail, or all three. I know.
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2: Good morning. It's Friday, June 12th. I'm RJ Bryant-Hitt. A second police officer was killed in the line of duty yesterday. 43-year-old Toronto Constable Mark Pinizzotto died after being shot in an exchange of gunfire during a high-risk takedown early yesterday morning at an apartment building in the city's northwest. Police shot a 19-year-old suspect who is in the hospital with critical injuries, and they're looking for a second 19-year-old suspect named Zara Jabi and believe he could be linked to the shooting at the U.S. consulate in March. Police say Jabi is armed and dangerous and are asking anyone who encounters him to call 911. On Tuesday, OPP Constable 29-year-old Tarun Bali was hit by a vehicle in the northern town of Hearst. Bali was with the Dufferin OPP detachment with 2.5 years of service and was on deployment with the James Bay detachment. Today is round two of the Canadian Open, and expect some traffic delays around the golf course. In addition to the site of the Canadian Open in Caledon being a no-drone fly zone, provincial police have also announced some temporary traffic restrictions for the area around TPC Toronto Osprey Valley. Beech Grove Side Road is currently closed from Main Street to Porterfield Road until June 17th. Access will be limited to tournament vehicles and shuttle buses only. A temporary speed limit reduction from 80 down to 50 kilometers per hour is now in effect on Main Street between Beech Grove and Charleston Side Road. We told you earlier this week about a dog that attacked people, including an 11-year-old, and was on the loose in Barrie. Police say the dog was spotted early yesterday morning, and when officers arrived, the dog became aggressive, and it was shot and killed by an officer. The 11-year-old is still in hospital in stable condition. Prime Minister Mark Carney says Canada will invest $3 billion into a national food security strategy, which includes funding for food terminals, processing facilities, greenhouses, and hydroponic projects aimed at increasing Canadian food production and lowering costs. Prime Minister Carney is currently on his 9th trip to Europe. It's a 6-day trip that begins with a stop in Paris and a meeting with French President Emmanuel Macron, and will wrap up the trip with the annual G7 Leaders Summit in the French Alps. And now, here's the morning sports. Canada hosts a World Cup match for the first time at 3 this afternoon when they play Bosnia-Herzegovina at Toronto Stadium. Central defender Moise Bombido will play, however, Captain Alfonso Davies will not. Canada is ranked 30th. Bosnia-Herzegovina is ranked 64th, so Canada has a great opportunity to win their first ever World Cup match today. Play got underway yesterday with Mexico and Korea picking up wins. Carolina defeated Vegas 4-2 and can win the Stanley Cup in Game 6 on Sunday. John Tortorella is confident there will be a Game 7.
3: I'm going to leave my clothes here, that's for sure. He'll be in the hotel.
2: Nikita Kucherov won the Hart Trophy as MVP. Darnell Nurse has requested a trade out of Edmonton. It's cut-down day in Caledon for the Canadian Open. There's a 6-way tie for the lead after round one. Mississauga's Matthew Anderson is in that group. The Hamilton Tiger Cats beat Winnipeg. Tonight, the Blue Jays host the Yankees, and the Marlies are in Chicago for Game 1 of the Calder Cup Final. I'll have your forecast next.
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2: Today, mainly cloudy. There is a chance of showers this morning. It will be windy as well out of the west, but it won't be as humid. We'll have a high of 24, but feeling like 27 with the Humidex. Tonight, clear and a low of 14. For Saturday, a mix of sun and cloud with a 40% chance of showers in the afternoon. There's also a risk of a thunderstorm. A high of 26, feeling closer to 30 degrees with the humidity. And Sunday, cloudy with a 40% chance of showers and a bit cooler with a high of 20. Right now, it is 20 in Alliston, 21 in Orangeville, and 20 in Shelburne. I'm RJ Broadhead, and now you're up to date.
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0: to get up yet. Not yet. Yeah. High Valley, Country 105, Eric Church 2, 613. Hey, it's Ryan. Morning. Thanks for tuning in. Had some showers pass through the area, but then a mix of cloud later on. And pleasant, around 25, 26, 27 with the humidity. All right, I can handle that. Time for good laugh. As they say, laughter plays a major role in helping kids learn, build relationships, develop emotionally. Laughter is also good to lower cortisol. That's the body's main stress hormone. Increases oxytocin, the bonding hormone. Yeah, helps connection between parents and kids. So those family game nights, silly kitchen parties, bad jokes, yeah, that's good for you. Yeah. So make time for fun. Yeah, like I said, it could be a bad dad joke, roll your eyes, and game of playing cards, game, stuff like that, laughing at the dog. These moments matter, and we could use a laugh or two these days. Yes, laughter is still one of the best things for your health. You laugh when, do you laugh when I listen to the show? Or are you just groaning? Just, yeah, why is that guy on the radio? Oh, yeah. So have a good laugh. Nobody's figured out how to charge monthly for it, though, yet. So have a giggle.
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Turns out 5% of folks have never played Monopoly. Find out why next. Next is Sun and Cloud Day. Pleasant, high is about 24. Chance of showers later on. Right now it's 20.

0: Very impressive. Shania Twain, Country 105, the new one from King Brown. Woman, it's 6:22. Hey, it's Rod West. Hardy coming up next after the break. It's 20 degrees outside. You've played Monopoly before, haven't you? I think we all have. Turns out only about 5% said they'd never played. Really? Okay. The rest of us, you know, we're arguing over rents and railroads and whether free parking should have cash to win, right? We make up our rules. Yeah. More than half of us have played Monopoly many times, actually finishing a game before somebody freaks out and flips over the board. That's it, I'm done. You, my brother used to do that. But board games, still fairly popular with younger adults. They've got a lot of new games out there now, like Catan. There's Ticket to Ride. Wingspan's another popular game. Us older generations, we like the classics. Scrabble, Yahtzee, Monopoly, that kind of stuff. And if you're ever a suspect, your nephew takes the game way too seriously. There's always that one. That when you're playing, you're not wrong. Some say winning is very important then. You gotta be important. You gotta win. Gotta win. Especially younger adults. Gotta win at all costs. Monopoly players proving once again that it takes real talent to go bankrupt with fake money.
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2: Good morning, I'm RJ Broadhead. Here's what's happening. For the second time this week, a police officer was killed in the line of duty. 43-year-old Toronto Constable Mark Pinizzotto was shot in an exchange of fire yesterday morning during a high-risk takedown related to the shooting at the U.S. consulate in March. A 19-year-old suspect was also shot and is in hospital with critical injuries. Police are still looking for another 19-year-old suspect. On Tuesday, 29-year-old OPP Constable Tarun Bali, who was with the Dufferin OPP but was on deployment with the James Bay Detachment, was hit by a vehicle in the northern town of Hearst. An 18-year-old has been charged with first-degree murder. The Canadian Open at TPC Toronto Osprey Valley in Caledon continues today through Sunday. Provincial police announced some temporary traffic restrictions. Beech Grove Side Road is currently closed from Main Street to Porterfield Road until June 17th. It's also the Barrie Air Show starting today, and the first-ever World Cup match will be played on Canadian soil. Canada plays Bosnia-Herzegovina at 3 this afternoon. Keep in mind, if you're going to be in the downtown area, there are road closures starting at 10 this morning, and they will run until 8 p.m. Lakeshore is closed from the exhibition area all the way to Bathurst. In sports, Carolina defeated Vegas 4-2 and could win the Stanley Cup in Game 6 on Sunday. Mississauga's Matthew Anderson is in a six-way tie for the lead after Round 1 of the Canadian Open. Country 105 weather is next.
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2: Mainly cloudy today with a high of 24, and that humidity won't be as intense as it was yesterday. It will feel a few degrees warmer with the Humidex. There is a chance of showers this morning, and we will have a strong west wind. Tonight, clear, a low of 14. For the weekend, Saturday, mix of sun and cloud with a 40% chance of showers in the afternoon. A high of 26, it will feel close to 30 with the humidity. And Sunday, cloudy with a 40% chance of showers and a little bit cooler with a high of only 20. Right now, it's 21 in Alliston, 20 in Orangeville, and 19 in Shelburne. I'm RJ Broadhead, and now you're up to date.
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You know, being an adult is eating the pizza crust, not because you like it, because you paid for it, right? Mm-hmm. 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

0: star Jenny McBride turning 60 next month. I got a chance to meet her at FanFest way back when, but yeah, my baby loves me. She got her first big break back when she was working at a sound production company. She got a chance to pass her demo to Garth Brooks at the time, who was recording there. Yeah, and that got her an opening act on his tour back in 1990. She's doing great. 6:40. Hey, it's Rod. Morning. Yeah, thanks for sharing your morning together. Wow, it's windy out there. We had some showers go through. That's gone. And today, a very pleasant day. Mixed in a cloud, mid-20s. Yeah, right now, we're sitting at 20 degrees outside. Now, you hear stories about eating disorder. Now, you wonder, now, do you have an eating disorder? Top five signs you might have an eating disorder. For example, number five, your wife's wearing this T-shirt that says, "I'm with hungry." That's not a bib. That's a fashion statement. You always carry a fork in your pocket, just in case. You invented the bacon, bacon, bacon, bacon, bacon sandwich. And the number one sign you might have a eating disorder. Words, eating disorder, make you hungry. Where's that bacon sandwich?
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3: A large gathering of farmers descended on Parliament Hill this week to protest the proposed Alto train project. The organized protest happened 2 days after the OFA, as well as a number of other leadership groups, got together on a Quebec farm east of Montreal to publicly ask the federal government for, quote, a pause on the Alto train project. And then they started putting up signs with the slogan, "Alto no." There was a number of angry protesters, but for the most part, it's said to have been quite peaceful, and their demonstration was received well on Parliament Hill. The National Farm Products Council has now approved changes to egg levies in four provinces. According to a recent report, Ontario's levy will sit at 44.45 cents a dozen. Quebec's is just over 48 cents. New Brunswick at 51 and Alberta also 51. National agency has increased its levy by 6 cents a dozen in mid-April. And now the provincial levies have been amended to match that. And that's your Food and Ag Report. I'm Phil DeLand.
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0: You know, 40% of Canadians have felt out of shape just climbing the stairs. It's kind of concerning. Yep, I get winded just taking the escalator. Here's Ella and Riley.
1: I was all but 22, I think, at the time. I'd been out on the road, lonely at night, and it'd been a while.

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With this cute little country girl caught my eye. And boy, let me tell you, she was the prettiest thing I'd ever seen in a pair of boots. Well, she walked right up to me, handed me a beer. Gave me a look like, let's get out of here. 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

like, you look like you love me. 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Yeah. Dean Brody, too. It's 6:51. It's Friday morning. Hey, thanks for joining us. 19 degrees, very blustery, windy outside. Yeah. So hang on your hats. It's going to be a nice day. Big fundraiser over at Rustic Roundup tomorrow between 4 and 10 p.m. It's a fundraiser, an evening of music and community in support of Boots on the Ground, who support first responders. Come on out, do a line dancing, live music, live bands. It's going to be a fun night. There's something for everybody at the Rusty Jade Ranch. That's on Duffy's Lane in Palgrave. Check it out tomorrow night. 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
2: It's Friday, June 12th. Good morning. I'm RJ Broadhead. For the second time this week, a police officer was killed in the line of duty. 43-year-old Toronto Constable Mark Pinizzotto was shot in an exchange of gunfire yesterday morning during a high-risk takedown related to the shooting at the U.S. consulate in March. A 19-year-old suspect was also shot and is in hospital with critical injuries. Police are still looking for another 19-year-old suspect. On Tuesday, 29-year-old OPP Constable Tarun Bali, who was with the Dufferin OPP but was on deployment with the James Bay Detachment, was hit by a vehicle in the northern town of Hearst. An 18-year-old has been charged with first-degree murder. There is a lot happening in the area this weekend. The Canadian Open at TPC Toronto Osprey Valley in Caledon continues today through Sunday. There are some temporary traffic restrictions. Beech Grove Side Road is currently closed from Main Street to Porterfield Road until June 17th. And there's a temporary speed limit reduction from 80 down to 50 on Main Street between Beech Grove and Charleston Side Roads. It's the Barrie Air Show starting today, and if you're in the area, you might be able to see and hear air show performers conducting practice flights. Sunday is the big show starting at 1 p.m. above Kempenfelt Bay, and it's the first ever World Cup match on Canadian soil. Canada plays Bosnia-Herzegovina at 3 this afternoon. Keep in mind, if you're going to be in the downtown area, there are road closures there too. Starting at 10 this morning until 8 p.m., Lakeshore will be closed from the exhibition area to Bathurst. The opening ceremony starts at 1:30 this afternoon. Alanis Morissette will be singing the national anthem. We told you earlier this week that a dog in Barrie attacked people, including an 11-year-old, and was on the loose. Police say the dog was spotted early yesterday morning, and when officers arrived, the dog became aggressive and was shot and killed. The 11-year-old is still in hospital in stable condition. Prime Minister Mark Carney says Canada will invest $3 billion into a national food security strategy, which includes funding for food terminals, processing facilities, greenhouses, and hydroponic projects aimed at increasing Canadian food production and lowering costs. Prime Minister Carney is currently on his 9th trip to Europe. It's a 6-day trip that begins with a stop in Paris and will wrap up with the G7 Leaders Summit in the French Alps. And now, here's the morning sports. Canada hosts a World Cup match for the first time at 3 this afternoon when they play Bosnia-Herzegovina at Toronto Stadium. Central defender Moise Bombido will play, however, captain Alphonso Davies will not. Canada is ranked 30th. Bosnia-Herzegovina is ranked 64th. So Canada has a great opportunity to win their first ever World Cup match today. Play got underway yesterday with Mexico and Korea picking up wins. Carolina defeated Vegas 4-2 and can win the Stanley Cup in Game 6 on Sunday. John Tortorella is confident there will be a Game 7.
3: I'm going to leave my clothes here, that's for sure. He'll be in the hotel.
2: Nikita Kucherov won the Hart Trophy as MVP. Darnell Nurse has requested a trade out of Edmonton. It's cut-down day in Caledon for the Canadian Open. There's a 6-way tie for the lead after round one. Mississauga's Matthew Anderson is in that group. The Hamilton Tiger Cats beat Winnipeg. Tonight, the Blue Jays host the Yankees, and the Marlies are in Chicago for Game 1 of the Calder Cup Final. I'll have your forecast next.
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2: Today, mainly cloudy, a high of 24 degrees, and we'll lose some of that humidity we had yesterday. It will feel a few degrees warmer with the Humidex. There is a chance of showers, and we will have a strong west wind. Tonight, clear and a low of 14. On Saturday, mix of sun and cloud, a high of 26. It will feel close to 30 with the humidity, and there is a 40% chance of showers in the afternoon. On Sunday, cloudy, a bit cooler with a high of 20. And again, there is a 40% chance of showers. Right now, it's 20 degrees in Alliston and Orangeville and 19 in Shelburne. I'm RJ Broadhead, and now you're up to date.
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There goes Blake Shelton. Staying country. Uh-huh. You know, I know we all know the food prices keep climbing, but there are a few tips on how to fight back at the checkout line. I'll tell you how next. Luke comes first. Here's one number away. Country 105.

0: Country 105, Luke Combs, just a number away. Blake Shelton there too. Six, make it 7:13 on this Friday night. Friday morning. I'll be fine. Yeah. Thanks for joining us today. 19 degrees, really windy out there today. You got to be comfortable. Mixed in a cloud, mid 20s. That's good. All right. So I know we're trying to fight back with prices and food shopping and all that. Here's a tip for you. They say, first, shop with a list. You know, going to the grocery store without a plan is basically speed dating with bad financial decisions. 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If impulse purchases get you every time, do that, click and collect kind of thing? Yeah. And do a curbside pickup. Avoid the temptation. Stick to your list. See the total before you pay. And avoid getting those family-sized big bag of Doritos. Oh, I know. And just shop the sales. Have a quick look at the flyer. You know, before you make your list, hey, there are pork chops on sale. That works for me. Put it on your list. You don't have to give up your favorite meals. You know, just outsmart the system. You just might find you'll save a little extra cash there. Yeah. And then you can go have that fancy coffee you didn't need, but totally deserve.
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It's a blustery day, mixed in the cloud. Highs around 24 today. It's going to be nice. A chance of showers tomorrow. Right now, we're sitting at a cool 19. But Joe's

0: There goes Joe Diffie. He's a pickup man, you know. Country 105. Martin Griffin's back there too. 722. It's Rod West. Thanks for waking up with Country 105. Very kind of grayish out there. I don't know. And windy. Hang on to the wheel. Blustery winds today. 19 degrees. Going to be nice later on this afternoon. Roads busy, but nothing happening on the roads. I'll watch it for you. I'll keep an eye. Okay. All right. Nashville notes. There we go. Tom Hanks gave Taylor Swift a little marriage advice. He says the best advice he can give Taylor and Travis is that the man needs to make waffles on Sunday morning. I like that. The new Toy Story 5 movie comes out June 19th. Carrie Underwood made a surprise appearance at a Nashville South Farmers Market. Yeah, she rolled in, got her own booth. Celebrating her new wellness brand, High Notes. She met with fans, serves up some samples of High Note Everyday Energy Drink Nutrition Mix. You post photos and everything. And it's focused to help women prioritize their health, practice tools that will fit into everyday life. And Lainey Wilson finally got to meet Tim McGraw last weekend at CMA Fest in Nashville. She's been a fan since she was a kid, but when she was a teenager, she actually wrote him a letter. But back then, he never got it. Well, 20 years later, he finally got the letter, and he actually responded to the letter. And he said something like,
1: I wrote you a letter back, and I wrote it as though I had gotten a letter. No, so I wrote it like, had I gotten it then, this is what I would have said.
2: Stop!
1: And Tom Douglas and also yes. wrote a song
3: we will. Yeah.
1: about the letter. So I'll send that to you. It's a great
2: answer. You are lying.
1: So if you like it, you like it. If you don't, you don't. But the whole letter is just what I like to think that I would have said had I gotten your letter and responded.
2: You're going to make me cry.
1: No, don't
2: mess
1: cry.
2: My makeup no. up for this.
1: Yeah, mine either.
0: That's so cool. Tim McGraw finally responding to her letter 20 years ago. And that's the Nashville Notes.
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1: I'm RJ Broadhead. Good morning. Here's what's happening. For the second time this week, a police officer was killed in the line of duty. 43-year-old Toronto Constable Mark Pennizzotto was shot and died after an exchange of gunfire yesterday morning. A 19-year-old suspect was also shot and is in hospital. Police are looking for another 19-year-old suspect. On Tuesday, 29-year-old OPP Constable Tarun Bali, who was with the Dufferin OPP but was on deployment with the James Bay Detachment, was hit by a vehicle. An 18-year-old has been charged with first-degree murder. There is lots happening this weekend. The Canadian Open in Caledon continues today through Sunday. As a result, Beech Grove Side Road is currently closed from Main Street to Porterfield Road, and there's a temporary speed reduction from 80 down to 50 on Main Street between Beech Grove and Charleston Side Roads. Canada plays Bosnia-Herzegovina at 3 this afternoon at Toronto Stadium in the first-ever World Cup match on Canadian soil. There are road closures starting at 10 this morning until 8 p.m. Lakeshore will be closed from the exhibition area to Bathurst, and the Barrie Air Show starts today. In sports, Mississauga's Matthew Anderson is in a six-way tie for the lead after round one of the Canadian Open. Round two is on now. Carolina defeated Vegas and can win the Stanley Cup on Sunday. Hamilton Tiger Cats defeated Winnipeg. Today, again, Canada plays its first World Cup match at 3 this afternoon. Tonight, the Blue Jays host the Yankees, and the Marlies are in Chicago for Game 1 of the Calder Cup Final. I'll have your forecast next.
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1: Today, mainly cloudy with a strong west wind and a high of 24. There's also a chance of showers this morning. Tonight, it will be clear and a low of 14. For the weekend, Saturday, mix of sun and cloud, a high of 26, feeling close to 30 degrees with the humidity. There is a 40% chance of showers in the afternoon with the risk of a thunderstorm. And Sunday, cloudy, cooler with a high of 20. And again, there's a 40% chance of showers. Right now, it's 21 in Alliston and 20 in Orangeville and Shelburne. I'm RJ Broadhead, and now you're up to date.
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3: Okay, people, you have to tell me these things, all right? 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

0: My Valley Country 105, Morgan Wall last night. It's 7:40 on a Friday morning. Hey, it's Rod West. Welcome to the show. 19 degrees and very blustery out there. We will see a little sunshine later on this afternoon. Well, it's pretty light, but then again, it is a Friday morning.
1: And now another useless fact.
0: So the lowest temperature of the day is usually right after sunrise. Then it gets crazy hot after that, yeah. A new baby cost first-time parents about 750 hours of sleep that first year.
2: Sleep? What sleep?
0: And the letter W is the only letter in the alphabet that has three syllables, W. All the other ones have one. I got to go back and check now.
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5: A large gathering of farmers descended on Parliament Hill this week to protest the proposed Alto train project. The organized protest happened 2 days after the OFA, as well as a number of other leadership groups, got together on a Quebec farm east of Montreal to publicly ask the federal government for, quote, a pause on the Alto train project. And then they started putting up signs with the slogan, Alto No. There was a number of angry protesters, but for the most part, it's said to have been quite peaceful, and their demonstration was received well on Parliament Hill. The National Farm Products Council has now approved changes to egg levies in four provinces. According to a recent report, Ontario's levy will sit at 44.45 cents a dozen. Quebec's is just over 48 cents, New Brunswick at 51, and Alberta also 51. National agency has increased its levy by 6 cents a dozen in mid-April, and now the provincial levies have been amended to match that. And that's your Food and Ag Report. I'm Phil DeLand.
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is Friday. There goes Dean Brody and Company. Looking out the AccuWindow, very blustery today. Windy, mainly cloudy, a little bit of sunshine later on. Highs at 24. All right, more of the same tomorrow. 20 degrees this morning. Ella Langley being her country 104.

0: She had the number one song last week on the Top 30 Countdown. That's Ella Langley, Be Her. Will she maintain that spot? We'll have to tune in this weekend to find out. 7:51 on this Friday morning. Hey, it's Rod West. Thanks for being there. All right. Quick happy birthday coming up this weekend. Going out to Jean Coe celebrating her 90th birthday and Maurice Coe, his 91st birthday. And they're celebrating their 70th wedding anniversary this summer. So they're going to have a big party this weekend, this Sunday. If you want to swing by their house between 1 and 4, come on by. Yeah, big celebration, as daughter put it. Mom and Dad, come and celebrate at the address. 4382 23 4th Line, Melancton, this Sunday between 1 and 4. Well, congrats. You way to go, kids. Should be fun. Also this Sunday, our friends just around the corner, same building here, the Shelburne Town Pharmacy is having their 13th annual Sick Kids Fundraiser. 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This Sunday at the new location here at... 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From 11:30 till 2:30, barbecue and games and more. Everybody's welcome. Proceeds going to Sick Kids Hospital. That's the Shelburne Town Pharmacy this Sunday. We'll see you there.
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3: Good morning. It's Friday, June 12th. I'm RJ Broadhead. For the second time this week, a police officer was killed in the line of duty. 43-year-old Toronto Constable Mark Pinizzotto was shot and died after an exchange of gunfire yesterday morning. A 19-year-old suspect was also shot and is in hospital. Police are looking for another 19-year-old suspect. On Tuesday, 29-year-old OPP Constable Tarun Bali, who was with the Dufferin OPP but was on deployment with the James Bay Detachment, was hit by a vehicle. An 18-year-old has been charged with first-degree murder. There is lots happening this weekend. The Canadian Open in Caledon continues today through Sunday. As a result, Beechgrove Side Road is currently closed from Main Street to Porterfield Road, and there's a temporary speed reduction from 80 down to 50 on Main Street between Beechgrove and Charleston Side Roads. Canada plays Bosnia-Herzegovina at 3 this afternoon at Toronto Stadium in the first ever World Cup match on Canadian soil. There are road closures starting at 10 this morning until 8 p.m. Lakeshore will be closed from the exhibition area to Bathurst. The opening ceremony starts at 1:30 this afternoon. Alanis Morissette will be singing the national anthem. We told you earlier this week about a dog in Barrie that attacked people, including an 11-year-old, and was on the loose. Police say the dog was spotted early yesterday morning, and when officers arrived, the dog became aggressive and was shot and killed. The 11-year-old is still in hospital in stable condition. Prime Minister Mark Carney says Canada will invest $3 billion into a national food security strategy, which includes funding for food terminals, processing facilities, greenhouses, and hydroponic projects aimed at increasing Canadian food production and lowering costs. Prime Minister Carney is on his 9th trip to Europe. It's a 6-day trip that begins with a stop in Paris and will wrap up with a G7 leaders summit in the French Alps. A big topic at the G7 will be the U.S.-Iran war. However, President Donald Trump is again saying the U.S. and Iran are close to an agreement to end the war. On Sunday, Trump turns 80, and there will be a UFC fight card at the White House to celebrate his birthday and the 250th anniversary of the United States. It's the Barrie Air Show starting today, and if you're in the area, you might be able to see and hear air show performers conducting practice flights. Sunday is the big show starting at 1 p.m. above Kempenfelt Bay. And now, here's the morning sports. Canada hosts a World Cup match for the first time at 3 this afternoon when they play Bosnia-Herzegovina at Toronto Stadium. Central defender Moise Bombido will play, however, captain Alfonso Davies will not. Canada is ranked 30th. Bosnia-Herzegovina is ranked 64th, so Canada has a great opportunity to win their first ever World Cup match today. Play got underway yesterday with Mexico and Korea picking up wins. Carolina defeated Vegas 4-2 and can win the Stanley Cup in Game 6 on Sunday. John Tortorella is confident there will be a Game 7.
4: I'm going to leave my clothes here, that's for sure. They'll be in the hotel.
3: Nikita Kucherov won the Hart Trophy as MVP. Darnell Nurse has requested a trade out of Edmonton. It's cut-down day in Caledon for the Canadian Open. There's a 6-way tie for the lead after round one. Mississauga's Matthew Anderson is in that group. The Hamilton Tiger Cats beat Winnipeg. Tonight, the Blue Jays host the Yankees, and the Marlies are in Chicago for Game 1 of the Calder Cup Final. That's news and sports. I'll have your forecast next.
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3: Mainly cloudy today with a west wind that could get up to 50 kilometers per hour, a high of 24, a little bit warmer than that with the humidity. Tonight clear and a low of 14. For the weekend, Saturday, a mix of sun and cloud, a high of 26. It will be close to 30 degrees with the Humidex. There is a 40% chance of showers in the afternoon and a risk of a thunderstorm. Then Sunday, cloudy, a high of only 20. And again, there's a 40% chance of showers. Right now, it's 21 degrees in Alliston and 20 in Orangeville and Shelburne. I'm RJ Broadhead, and now you're up to date.
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There goes Kit Moore in his truck again. Have you heard about the backwards beach day summer hack? Oh, you're gonna like this one. Here's Haley Benedict, Country 105. Morning.

0: Country 105, Haley Benedict, things my mama say. Mamas are going to knock you out. Kid Moore there, too, and something about his truck. It's 812. Hey, it's Rod. Morning. Hey, glad to have you along. 20 degrees, very blustery. Kind of gray outside. Hang on. Yeah, looking out the Acura window, it's kind of blustery and gray. But don't worry, a little bit of sunshine later on today. It was nice to go to the beach yesterday. Yeah, tomorrow's going to be a perfect day to go to the beach, head up to Osaka or something. But here's a hack for you. Try the backwards beach day. Yeah, it's a summer parenting hack. Here's a mom going viral for suggesting family stop doing the beach. Do it backwards. Instead of waking up first early in the morning and packing a cooler and loading the car, then you got to fight traffic and then the crowds at the beach and spending the hottest part of the day out in the sun, the sand and all that. She suggested head to the beach later on, late afternoon, you know, and hang out for the sunset. Think about it. You know, the kids are fed. They're rested. They probably had their afternoon nap, so nobody's having a meltdown over a soggy sandwich and too much sun, and sand gets everywhere. Kind of a bonus. Most people are packing up, you know, heading home, you know, and you're just rolling into the beach. The beach is a little bit quieter, smaller crowds, easier to enjoy, picking out a good spot, too. And turns out the secret to a perfect beach day, just showing up when everybody else is just starting to head out. That's not a bad idea. I don't know. It's kind of like getting a front row parking spot at a concert. After the encore, though.
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Here goes Tucker Wartmore looking for Brunette. Are we all? 8:17 on your Friday morning. Very blustery. Gusty winds to 50K today. Mixing cloud, sun and cloud later today, and highs around 24. Right now it's 20 with Chad Bradley.

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1: There's Chad Riley, Country 105, Tucker Whitmore, to Brunette. Tucker, part of Boots and Hearts this summer. It's 8:21, Friday morning. Hey, it's Rod West. Thanks for being there. Wow, just looking out the window. See the trees just whipping around out there. Gusty winds, highs 24. Up to 30 tomorrow. It's going to be really nice and sunny tomorrow. Good time to crack open a Frosty. Maybe you're into the hard seltzers. That's going to be the big thing this summer. Light refreshing, often seen as a low-calorie pick. But doctor says, okay, enjoy, but watch for the red flag. Researchers link excessive hard seltzer drinking to a condition called hyponatremia. Basically, it's low sodium because you're pushing out all the salt. Can cause headaches, fatigue, confusion, some cases even seizures if you drink too much. That's what happens. There's a risk there. If you have like a six-pack a day of seltzers in this kind of heat, dehydration kicks in. Advice? Stay hydrated. Eat something first. And then enjoy your hard seltzers responsibly, like a treat, not a hydration strategy. All right, so have some fun with it. Because who doesn't want to pay extra for a drink that tastes like a diet bubble bath? And gets you a little tipsy, too.
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You know, back in our 20s, you know, as long as I'm in bed by 3 o'clock, I'm good, right? In the morning? Today, we can't start a movie at 8:30. Come on now. Too late. Here's Mackenzie Porter.

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1: I'm RJ Broadhead. Good morning. Here's what's happening. For the second time this week, a police officer was killed in the line of duty. 43-year-old Toronto Constable Mark Pinizzotta was shot and died after an exchange of gunfire yesterday morning. A 19-year-old suspect was also shot and is in hospital. Police are looking for another 19-year-old suspect. On Tuesday, 29-year-old OPP Constable Tarun Bali, who was with the Dufferin OPP but was on deployment with the James Bay Detachment, was hit by a vehicle. An 18-year-old has been charged with first-degree murder. There is lots happening this weekend. The Canadian Open in Caledon continues today through Sunday. As a result, Beech Grove Side Road is currently closed from Main Street to Porterfield Road, and there's a temporary speed reduction from 80 down to 50 on Main Street between Beech Grove and Charleston Side Roads. Canada plays Bosnia-Herzegovina at 3 this afternoon at Toronto Stadium in the first-ever World Cup match on Canadian soil. There are road closures starting at 10 this morning until 8 p.m. Lakeshore will be closed from the exhibition area to Bathurst, and the Barrie Air Show starts today. In sports, Mississauga's Matthew Anderson is in a six-way tie for the lead after round one of the Canadian Open. Round two is on now. Carolina defeated Vegas and can win the Stanley Cup on Sunday. Hamilton Tiger Cats defeated Winnipeg. Today, again, Canada plays its first World Cup match at 3 this afternoon. Tonight, the Blue Jays host the Yankees, and the Marlies are in Chicago for Game 1 of the Calder Cup Final. I'll have your forecast next.
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1: Mainly cloudy today with a west wind gusting to 50 kilometers per hour and a high of 24 degrees. Tonight, clear and a low of 14. On the weekend, tomorrow, mix of sun and cloud with a 40% chance of showers in the afternoon. A high of 26. With the humidity, it will feel close to 30 degrees. And Sunday, cloudy with a 40% chance of showers and cooler with a high of just 20. Right now, it's 22 in Alliston, 20 in Orangeville, and 19 in Shelburne. I'm RJ Broadhead, and now you're up to date.
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Imagine they invented an alarm clock that released spiders. 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I never touch that snooze, no. Alan Jackson, Chattahoochee.

0: time.
1: That's right. Alan Jackson's Chattahoochee and his final concert, which is called Last Call. One more for the road. The finale. It's a big, massive farewell concert. It's official retirement from touring. It's going to be on Saturday, June 27th, Nissan Stadium, Nashville, Tennessee. And it's going to be an all-star show featuring George Strait. Yeah, Lenny Wilson, Eric Church, Carrie Underwood. And the good thing I just found out, they're going to broadcast it on TV. Yes. So we'll be seeing that for them. All right. They're going to tape it and then release it. Not the same day? Well, maybe not the same day, but we'll get to see it on TV. That's awesome. Alan Jackson. 8:39 on a Friday morning. Boy, the trees are whipping around out there. Windy, gusty winds, too. It's 20 degrees, a little bit of sunshine as we head you into Friday mornings here. If you're going to gas up today, apparently gas is going back up today. It dropped a couple pennies yesterday. Now it's going back up again. Make up your mind. I know. So if you're gassing up, where did my gas thing go? Oh, it disappeared. Okay, I'll get back later. In Collingwood, the Snack Express on Furster, $1.59. Alliston, the Petro, is $1.68. 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I know. It's going up again.
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mix is uncloud today. Very blustery. Again, winds up to 50. Highs at 24. Nice tomorrow. Humidex up to 30. Right now it's 20 degrees with Chris Stapleton. Country 105.

Chris Stapleton on his white pony again. Country 105. Ba-doom-doom. Sully Burrow's there too. Put it on me. It's 8:48 on this beautiful Friday morning. Blustery winds. It's windy. I just stepped outside. It's blowing around like crazy out there. So if you hang out your hat. Yeah, that stuff there. Yeah. 20 degrees in the sunshine. Gonna be nice this afternoon around 24. 30 tomorrow with the humidex. I'll take it. It's gonna be a busy day today. Friday at Jack Downing Park kicks off today. Yeah.

0: I go. All right. Enjoy your weekend. Back with the Top 30 Countdown as well, so we'll talk to you then. Hey, it's Rod West. Thanks for the ride.
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mainly cloudy today with a west wind that could get up to 50 kilometers per hour, a high of 24, a little bit warmer than that with the humidity. Tonight clear and a low of 14 for the weekend. Saturday, a mix of sun and cloud, a high of 26. It will be close to 30 degrees with the humidex. There is a 40% chance of showers in the afternoon and a risk of a thunderstorm. Then Sunday, cloudy, a high of only 20. And again, there's a 40% chance of showers.

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Mainly cloudy today with a west wind gusting to 50 kilometers per hour and a high of 24 degrees. Tonight, clear and a low of 14. On the weekend, tomorrow, mix of sun and cloud with a 40% chance of showers in the afternoon. A high of 26. With the humidity, it will feel close to 30 degrees. And Sunday, cloudy with a 40% chance of showers and cooler with a high of just 20.

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Mainly cloudy today with a west wind that could get up to 50 kilometers per hour, a high of 24, a little bit warmer than that with the humidity. Tonight clear and a low of 14 for the weekend. Saturday, a mix of sun and cloud, a high of 26. It will be close to 30 degrees with the Humidex. There is a 40% chance of showers in the afternoon and a risk of a thunderstorm. Then Sunday, cloudy, a high of only 20. And again, there's a 40% chance of showers.

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7: Mainly cloudy today with a west wind gusting to 50 kilometers per hour and a high of 24 degrees. Tonight clear and a low of 14. On the weekend, tomorrow, mix of sun and cloud with a 40% chance of showers in the afternoon. A high of 26. With the humidity, it will feel close to 30 degrees. And Sunday, cloudy with a 40% chance of showers and cooler with a high of just 20.

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Country 105, today's best country. Matt joining you here. Another beautiful day going on out there today. We have a fresh pick on the way from Rebecca Rain. That is a local Ontario artist. Josh Stump up first with Highway.

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1: From Wasaga Beach, Rebecca Rain had exposure to country music very early in her life, drawing influences from childhood favorites like Loretta Lynn, June Carter Cash, and Patsy Cline. She's crafted her own sound that's both modern and traditional. She's been fortunate enough to serve as an opening act for some greats, including Jess Moskaluk, Megan Patrick, and Beverly Mahood. This is Rebecca Rain with Late to the Party.

0: Today's best country 105. That was Shaboozy with Tipsy. And speaking of getting tipsy, the World Cup is on. And tomorrow, Scotland is playing against Haiti. And so there's a bunch of Scottish fans coming in on a Delta flight to see the big game. And they ran out of beer. Within 15 minutes on the flight, the Scots had drank all the beer. So if you're Scottish and heading to a World Cup game, maybe don't fly Delta. They didn't put enough beer in the plane. Air Canada, they'll hook you up with enough beer, I think. I love the Scots, though. I mean, isn't that why they wear the kilt? The men wear the dress? So there's more air circulation due to all the drinking sweat? You know, I think that's why.
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5: Mainly cloudy today with a west wind that could get up to 50 kilometers per hour, a high of 24, a little bit warmer than that with the humidity. Tonight clear and a low of 14. For the weekend, Saturday, a mix of sun and cloud, a high of 26. It will be close to 30 degrees with the Humidex. There is a 40% chance of showers in the afternoon and a risk of a thunderstorm. Then Sunday, cloudy, a high of only 20. And again, there's a 40% chance of showers.

0: Country 105, today's best country. Matt with you here. There's a lot of people helping to make the World Cup possible in Toronto. Pretty exciting stuff. There's dogs even helping out. There's a pair of border collies. They've been hired to keep Canada geese off the pitch. This is a problem, right? 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And so they send out these border collies to scare away the geese. Wouldn't it be funny if when the geese attack the dogs roll over and pretend to be hurt?
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10: Mainly cloudy today with a west wind gusting to 50 kilometers per hour and a high of 24 degrees. Tonight clear and a low of 14. On the weekend, tomorrow, mix of sun and cloud with a 40% chance of showers in the afternoon. A high of 26. With the humidity, it will feel close to 30 degrees. And Sunday, cloudy with a 40% chance of showers and cooler with a high of just 20.

0: today's best country, Country 105. Matt with you here. Coming up just after 12, it's our Free for All Friday feature. It's a little game we play. We play three songs, and you can play along at home. Try and guess what either the three songs or the three artists have in common. That's coming up just after 12 o'clock.
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3: Good afternoon. It's Friday, June 12th. I'm RJ Brighthead. Two police officers were killed in the line of duty this week. 43-year-old Toronto Constable Mark Pinizzotto died after being shot at a fourth-floor apartment building yesterday as officers carried out an investigation into multiple shootings, including one at the U.S. consulate in March. Police say 19-year-old Nicholas Bennett faces a first-degree murder charge, while a second suspect, 19-year-old Zara Jabby, is on the loose. Pinizzotto's death happened days after OPP Constable Tarun Bali, who was with the Dufferin OPP but was on deployment with the James Bay Detachment, was struck and killed by a vehicle near the northern Ontario town of Hearst. An 18-year-old has been charged with first-degree murder. Provincial police say there will be a procession this afternoon, taking Bali from North York on the 401 to a funeral home in Thornhill. Funeral arrangements are still being determined. The Canadian Open at TPC Toronto Osprey Valley in Caledon continues today through Sunday. We'll take a look at what's happening in round two coming up in sports. But keep in mind there are some temporary traffic restrictions around the golf course. Beech Grove Side Road is currently closed from Main Street to Porterfield Road until June 17th. And there's a temporary speed limit reduction from 80 down to 50 on Main Street between Beech Grove and Charleston Side Roads. It's the Barrie Air Show starting today. If you're in the area, you might be able to see and hear air show performers conducting practice flights today. Sunday is the big show starting at 1 p.m. above Kempenfelt Bay. And it's the first ever World Cup match on Canadian soil. Canada plays Bosnia-Herzegovina at 3 this afternoon. The opening ceremony starts at 1:30, and there will be multiple musical performances. Alanis Morissette will sing the national anthem, and there are road closures in effect right now. Most of the area around Toronto Stadium at Exhibition Place and the FIFA Fan Festival at Fort York are closed. Lakeshore Boulevard West from Bathurst Street to British Columbia Road is also closed until 8 o'clock tonight. Let's dig deeper into what we can expect on the pitch in this historic match this afternoon. Central defender Moise Bombido will play for Canada. However, Captain Alfonso Davies will not. Canada is ranked 30th. Bosnia-Herzegovina is ranked 64th. So Canada has a great opportunity to win their first ever World Cup match today. Play got underway yesterday with Mexico and Korea picking up wins. At 9 tonight, the United States plays its first match against Paraguay. It's cut down day in Caledon for the Canadian Open. There was a six-way tie for the lead after round one. Mississauga's Matthew Anderson was part of that lead pack, but he's fallen off a bit in round two. He's still in the top 65 to make the cut. Currently, six Canadians are above the cut line, but there's still lots of golf to play today. Carolina defeated Vegas last night and can win the Stanley Cup in Game 6 on Sunday. And tonight, the Blue Jays host the Yankees, and the Marlies are in Chicago for Game 1 of the Calder Cup Final. That's news and sports. I'll have your forecast next.
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3: Today, mainly cloudy with a west wind gusting to 40 kilometers per hour and a high of 24 degrees. Tonight, clear and a low of 14. For the weekend, tomorrow, mix of sun and cloud. There's a 40% chance of showers in the afternoon. A high of 26, but it will feel closer to 30 degrees with the humidity. And on Sunday, cloudy with rain and a high of 21. Right now, it's 24 in Alliston, 20 in Orangeville, and 21 in Shelburne. I'm RJ Broadhead, and now you're up to date.
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4: See if you can guess what the next three songs have in common. Kicking it off, here's Kelsea Ballerini with Miss Me More.

0: Country 105, today's best country. That was Dolly Parton, I Will Always Love You, Rascal Flatts, What Hurts the Most, and Kelsey Ballerini, Miss Me More. On the Free For All Friday, now those songs, what do they have in common? They're all breakup songs. Hopefully you haven't recently been through a breakup and that hurts right now. You can't go back to work after lunch. It always hurts, right? But there's something about listening to a good breakup song that just makes you feel better. You realize you're not alone, that millions, billions of people have all gone through what you've been going through. 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
3: Mainly cloudy and a high of 24 degrees. Today, we will also have a gusty west wind. Tonight, a clear sky and a low of 14. On Saturday, mix of sun and cloud, a high of 26, but it's going to feel closer to 30 degrees with the Humidex, and there is a 40% chance of showers in the afternoon. Sunday, we will get rain and a high of 21.

0: Country 105, today's best country. Matt with you here. We heard Dolly Parton in the Free For All Friday feature. Some news about Dolly Parton. She is once again expanding her brand, and now she's getting into the coffee business. So the next time you tumble out of bed and stumble into the kitchen, you can actually pour yourself an actual cup of ambition. That's the name of her new coffee. So this is rolling out at Dolly's new travel centers that are going to be on the side of highways. You can stop and get a Dolly Parton coffee. My gosh, what isn't Dolly Parton doing? So these are expected to eventually be rolled out into grocery stores, the coffee brand. So that's something to look forward to. I wonder what it tastes like. Maybe silicone?
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2: 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The Orangeville Music Theater presents Come From Away, running June 19th to the 27th. 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

0: Gord Bamford on Country 105, today's best country. More community mailboxes are coming next year. Canada Post announced that another 485,000 homes are going to be switched to community mailboxes. So not delivered right to your home, but you'll go to one of those big, huge mailboxes. All right, that's not too bad, I guess. Community mailboxes can be good because you'll get more chances to talk to your neighbors. So you can learn why you stopped talking to them in the first place.
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5: Today, mainly cloudy with a west wind gusting to 40 kilometers per hour and a high of 24 degrees. Tonight, clear and a low of 14. For the weekend, tomorrow, mix of sun and cloud. There's a 40% chance of showers in the afternoon. A high of 26, but it will feel closer to 30 degrees with the humidity. And on Sunday, cloudy with rain and a high of 21.

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Country 105, today's best country. Matt with you here. One of my favorite places to go is the beautiful town of Elora, and they have a paid parking system there now. There was some garbage bags over the parking meters recently for a bizarre reason. I'll tell you coming up. Here's Jake Owen, Barefoot Blue Jean Knight.

0: Today's best country 105. Matt with you here. Over in beautiful Allora, Ontario, they have a digital parking system there. You know where you have to download an app to pay for parking and you scan a QR code that's supposed to lead you to where you're going to pay. I've done this before. So people who were parking in Allora the other day, they were scanning that QR code, and instead of going to the parking app site, it was going to a pornographic website. Businesses started hearing about this, and the town quickly was putting garbage bags over the parking meters, so people got some free parking for a while until they could figure out what was going on. My theory here is the person in charge of putting up the QR code had another tab open and accidentally copied the link to the wrong tab. Yeesh. So the local government saying if you scan the QR code, none of your financial information has been compromised, which really wouldn't affect me anyway because the site in question already has my credit card. The parking app, that is. And probably the other one too.
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5: Mainly cloudy and a high of 24 degrees. Today we will also have a gusty west wind. Tonight a clear sky and a low of 14. On Saturday, mix of sun and cloud, a high of 26, but it's going to feel closer to 30 degrees with the Humidex, and there is a 40% chance of showers in the afternoon. Sunday, we will get rain and a high of 21.

0: Country 105. Today's Best Country, Matt with you here. Have you ever tried to contact customer service at a company and you think that you're texting a person? They have sometimes a little bit of a place to chat on their website and they say a name and everything. You think maybe you're talking to a person, then you realize it's AI. Well, BMW, there's a dealership. They were using one of these AI chatbots, and there's a guy in Toronto was offered $27,000 by an agent at a BMW dealership to buy back his car. So this was going on in a conversation. Guy thought he was talking to a real person. Next thing you know, someone calls from the dealership and says, that was the AI chatbot calling, and we're not going to give you that much for the vehicle. This is all wrong. And so ultimately, the company had to honor the deal, which is interesting because you think you're talking to a person. You can't just all of a sudden offer someone a deal and take it back. So I guess this also means if you know how to mess with AI chatbots, you could get some pretty good deals.
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0: Country 105, today's best country. Matt with you here. So for the last year or so, you may have noticed that Canadians have been booing the American national anthem at sports events occasionally. But Canada's former chief of defense staff, General Wayne Eyer, says that's a bad idea because it'll just make the divide between Canada and the U.S. even bigger, and it doesn't separate normal American people from their politicians. Yeah, I'm all for booing a politician or someone you don't agree with. That's your right. But to lump the entire country into a boo, I must say I kind of agree. It is a little bit rude. And the American people in general, good people, maybe. You might agree with them on most things. Just because their politics is messed up and doesn't agree with yours doesn't mean you should boo the entire team. Plus, it's a sports team playing. They have nothing to do with politics, typically. Also, I feel bad about the singer. I'm a singer myself, and you're just trying to sing a song and people are booing? You couldn't help but take it personally.
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5: Today, mainly cloudy with a west wind gusting to 40 kilometers per hour and a high of 24 degrees. Tonight, clear and a low of 14. For the weekend, tomorrow, mix of sun and cloud. There's a 40% chance of showers in the afternoon. A high of 26, but it will feel closer to 30 degrees with the humidity. And on Sunday, cloudy with rain and a high of 21.

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1: 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That was Brett Eldridge with Don't Ya. Coming up, we have Jelly Roll, Jason Aldean, and Jade Eagleson first with Do It Anyway.

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0: Today's Best Country, Country 105, Matt with you here. Well, if you like interesting architecture, I'm sure you already know about the Sagrada Familia Basilica. It's a church that's been being built in Barcelona for 144 years. You may have seen it. It almost looks like it was built by wasps. It looks like the inside of a wasp's nest or something. Very, very interesting looking church. And it was very ambitious when the designer, Gaudi, and Antoni Gaudi officially tried to build it, obviously passed away. And they just kept building it based on his blueprints. Finally got it done after 144 years, and it looks amazing. That's a long renovation, though. That's a long build. I thought my kitchen was taking long. Man, 144 years. Finally done.
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3: Mainly cloudy and a high of 24 degrees. Today we will also have a gusty west wind. Tonight a clear sky and a low of 14. On Saturday, mix of sun and cloud, a high of 26, but it's going to feel closer to 30 degrees with the Humidex, and there is a 40% chance of showers in the afternoon. Sunday, we will get rain and a high of 21.

0: Country 105, today's best country. Matt with you here. There's a new Guinness World Record for the most rotating puzzle cubes solved in a single skydive. Well, this involves skydiving and the Rubik's Cube. You know the Rubik's Cube? I could never do it. I'd always just take it apart and then put it back together and tell my family I did it. That's how smart I was. Well, there was this guy did it while skydiving to break this world record. So he managed to solve two Rubik's Cubes before he hit the ground. There you go. You can incorporate the weirdest things. Skydiving and doing the Rubik's Cube. Hey, if that's what you love doing, at least if he dies and his chute doesn't go off, he dies doing what he loved.
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0: Today's best country, Country 105. 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
5: Today, mainly cloudy with a west wind gusting to 40 kilometers per hour and a high of 24 degrees. Tonight, clear and a low of 14. For the weekend, tomorrow, mix of sun and cloud. There's a 40% chance of showers in the afternoon. A high of 26, but it will feel closer to 30 degrees with the humidity. And on Sunday, cloudy with rain and a high of 21.

gave me my mama's first Bible, daddy's Don Williams Bible. That first fist catching Zip Code 33. Well, that might not mean much to you, but it does to

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0: Today's Best Country, Country 105. Lady Wilson and Hanging Tight, Honey. It is a Friday afternoon. The weekend is here. Almost. We'll get through it shortly. First date horror stories. Hopefully you don't have one of these over the weekend. This is according to The Guardian. One person said, his teeth flew out of his mouth and landed in my spaghetti. That's yucky. A bird flew into the wall and landed dead right in front of us. Yeah, that's not good. A truck ran over both of my legs and my midsection during a bike ride. Now, you can't blame that one on your date. That there's no way that you can blame him for that. He arrived wearing boxer shorts. I guess you're a tidy whitey woman. And then lastly, you know, you get invited to a dinner party. You don't know what to take. What's the easy peasy one that you do? You go to the wine store, you pick up a bottle of wine, away you go, right? He brought a bottle of wine to a dinner party full of recovering alcoholics. Country 105 traffic.
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5: Mainly cloudy and a high of 24 degrees. Today, we will also have a gusty west wind. Tonight, a clear sky and a low of 14. On Saturday, mix of sun and cloud, a high of 26, but it's going to feel closer to 30 degrees with the Humidex, and there is a 40% chance of showers in the afternoon. Sunday, we will get rain and a high of 21.

0: Today's Best Country, Country 105, Nate Smith and the World on Fire. How you doing? It is a Friday afternoon. The World Cup soccer is underway. I'm not a soccer fan. I find it's like watching paint dry. I just can't do it. But there's an awful lot of people out there that are dedicated to it. Three of them are Argentine soccer fans who have completed an epic 11,000-mile cycling journey from Argentina to Kansas City just in time for the World Cup. They left their hometown last August, spending more than 9 months riding through 16 different countries. One even quit his job, I'm sure the others did as well, enduring brutal conditions like pedaling through the mountains of Bolivia and Peru, all with their seasonal gear. To reward their massive pilgrimage, the chair of the Johnson County Board of Commissioners surprised the trio with free tickets to Argentina's opening match against Algeria at Arrowhead Stadium. Congratulations. Hey, good for them. I'm not a fan, but I'm glad for these guys. Country 105
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4: Today, mainly cloudy with a west wind gusting to 40 kilometers per hour and a high of 24 degrees. Tonight, clear and a low of 14. For the weekend, tomorrow, mix of sun and cloud. There's a 40% chance of showers in the afternoon. A high of 26, but it will feel closer to 30 degrees with the humidity. And on Sunday, cloudy with rain and a high of 21.

0: 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There's Morgan Wallen in, don't we? It is a Friday afternoon. The Dundalk 4-H fundraiser is happening tomorrow, 8 until 11 o'clock at night at the Legion. 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
3: Good afternoon, I'm Matt Sittler. The Barrie Air Show starts today, and it will be one of your last opportunities to see the snowbirds before they're grounded. If you're in the area, you may have seen and heard air show performers conducting practice flights earlier today. Tomorrow, the air show expands into the evening with a father and son aerobatic team in specially illuminated aircraft. Sunday is the big show featuring the snowbirds starting at 1 p.m. above Kempenfelt Bay. The Canadian Open at TPC Toronto Osprey Valley in Caledon continues today through Sunday. There are some temporary traffic restrictions around the golf course. Beechgrove Side Road is currently closed from Main Street to Porterfield Road. There's also a temporary speed limit reduction from 80 to 50 kilometers an hour on Main Street between Beechgrove Side Road and Charleston Side Road. A Barrie man's in custody after allegedly committing an indecent act outside a local school. Police say the 28-year-old was spotted in the yard of Cleffley Drive School yesterday morning as parents were dropping off their kids. Officers arrested the suspect nearby and found him with more than a dozen stolen debit and credit cards. He faces multiple charges. The federal Green Party is beginning its search to replace leader Elizabeth May. The Green Party says they'll spend the next 5 months seeking a leader or a pair of leaders to head the party. Members will vote for their new leader starting November 2nd, with the results released November 14th. Prime Minister Mark Carney has announced new federal grocery strategies to bring prices down at the grocery store.
4: To increase grocery store competition, create more choice for Canadians. Second, process more food in Canada. Third, grow more fruits and vegetables all year round in Canada. And finally, lower prices by removing expensive regulatory barriers so farmers and producers can put more Canadian food on our shelves more easily.
3: The government says they'll spend $750 million on greenhouse and hydroponics to expand production of fruits and vegetables year round. In sports, the Blue Jays play the Yankees tonight. Details on these stories and more can be found at our website. Your weather forecast is up next.
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3: Clear skies tonight, low near 14. A mix of sun and cloud and showers tomorrow, high of 25, low near 15. Cloudy with scattered showers continuing Sunday, high of 18, the low near 8.
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0: Today's Best Country, Country 105, High Valley and Fools. It's a Friday afternoon. I'm Paul Lang. I saw some odds and sods here. 10% of people do not have a joke memorized. 10%. I would have said it was higher. I really would, because I thought, you know, we just send out memes now. We post memes. We don't tell jokes like we used to. I've got jokes. I just can't tell them here, that's all. When women were asked what food reminds them of their husband, a third of them said potato. I'm guessing Irish descent, right? That's the reason why. And when it comes to physical activity, more people end up in emergency rooms because they were doing yoga. And that is why I look like Jabba the Hutt. Country 105 traffic.
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5: Mainly cloudy and a high of 24 degrees. Today, we will also have a gusty west wind. Tonight, a clear sky and a low of 14. On Saturday, mix of sun and cloud, a high of 26, but it's going to feel closer to 30 degrees with the Humidex, and there is a 40% chance of showers in the afternoon. Sunday, we will get rain and a high of 21.

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0: Today's Best Country, Country 105, Dustin Lynch and Chevrolet. It is a Friday afternoon. I don't know if you heard earlier this week, they're planning on banning social media for those that are under 16 years of age. Might want to change their mind. New economic study suggests that the widespread adoption of smartphones may be the major driver behind the plunging global birth rate. Researchers analyzed U.S. data found that the introduction of the iPhone in 2007 correlated with a significant birth decline, particularly among teens and young adults. Economists note that the smartphone use grew, in-person socialization and sexual activity fell. The separate global study of 128 other countries mirrored these findings, pointing to smartphones as the universal technology shock affecting diverse cultures. So if smartphones stop teen pregnancy, do you still want to stop them from being on social media? Country 105 traffic.
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5: Today, mainly cloudy with a west wind gusting to 40 kilometers per hour and a high of 24 degrees. Tonight, clear and a low of 14. For the weekend, tomorrow, mix of sun and cloud. There's a 40% chance of showers in the afternoon. A high of 26, but it will feel closer to 30 degrees with the humidity. And on Sunday, cloudy with rain and a high of 21.

0: Today's Best Country, Country 105. There's JoJo Mason and a good kind of love. It is a Friday afternoon. The weekend is almost here. Do you know what's almost here? It's probably the first fair of the season as well. The Caledon Fair is coming up on June the 19th to the 21st next weekend. Friday we'll have the Truck and Tractor Pull. Saturday, the All-British Classic Car Show. 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
2: Good afternoon. I'm Matt Sittler. The Barrie Air Show starts today, and it will be one of your last opportunities to see the snowbirds before they're grounded. If you're in the area, you may have seen and heard air show performers conducting practice flights earlier today. Tomorrow, the air show expands into the evening with a father and son aerobatic team in specially

0: illuminated aircraft. Sunday is the big show featuring the Snowbirds starting at 1 p.m. above Kempenfelt Bay. The Canadian Open at TPC Toronto Osprey Valley in Caledon continues today through Sunday. There are some temporary traffic restrictions around the golf course. Beech Grove Side Road is currently closed from Main Street to Porterfield Road. There's also a temporary speed limit reduction from 80 to 50 kilometers an hour on Main Street between Beech Grove Side Road and Charleston Side Road. A Barry man's in custody after allegedly committing an indecent act outside a local school. Police say the 28-year-old was spotted in the yard of Cleffley Drive School yesterday morning as parents were dropping off their kids. Officers arrested the suspect nearby and found him with more than a dozen stolen debit and credit cards. He faces multiple charges. The federal Green Party is beginning its search to replace leader Elizabeth May. The Green Party says they'll spend the next 5 months seeking a leader or a pair of leaders to head the party. Members will vote for their new leader starting November 2nd, with the results released November 14th. Prime Minister Mark Carney has announced new federal grocery strategies to bring prices down at the grocery store.
1: To increase grocery store competition, create more choice for Canadians. Second, process more food in Canada. Third, grow more fruits and vegetables all year round in Canada. And finally, lower prices by removing expensive regulatory barriers so farmers and producers can put more Canadian food on our shelves more easily.
0: The government says they'll spend $750 million on greenhouse and hydroponics to expand production of fruits and vegetables year round. In sports, the Blue Jays play the Yankees tonight. Details on these stories and more can be found at our website. Your weather forecast is up next.
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0: Clear skies tonight, low near 14. A mix of sun and cloud and showers tomorrow, high of 25, low near 15. Cloudy with scattered showers continuing Sunday, high of 18, the low near 8.
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0: Today's Best Country, Country 105, George Burge and Ride, Ride, Ride. It is a Friday afternoon, Superman Day today. I was never a big fan of Superman. I watched Batman more than I did Superman, I think. Who's going to be the next James Bond? For whatever reason, they asked George Clooney. He says he's pulling for British actor Callum Turner. Turner starred in the Clooney-directed The Boys Are in the Boat back in 2023. And here's a high school prank that went a little too far. Last month, someone broke into the Patrick Henry High School in San Diego around 1 o'clock, poured glue into the locks over 200 doors on campus, gluing them shut. The prank did about $70,000 in damage. No one has been caught yet. Country 105 traffic.
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9: Mainly cloudy and a high of 24 degrees. Today, we will also have a gusty west wind. Tonight, a clear sky and a low of 14. On Saturday, mix of sun and cloud, a high of 26, but it's going to feel closer to 30 degrees with the Humidex, and there is a 40% chance of showers in the afternoon. Sunday, we will get rain and a high of 21.

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1: From Wasaga Beach, Rebecca Rain had exposure to country music very early in her life, drawing influences from childhood favorites like Loretta Lynn, June Carter Cash, and Patsy Cline. She's crafted her own sound that's both modern and traditional. She's been fortunate enough to serve as an opening act for some greats, including Jess Moskaluk, Megan Patrick, and Beverly Mahood. This is Rebecca Rain with Late to the Party.

0: Look at me. Today's Best Country, Country 105. There's Chase Beckham in 23. It's a Friday afternoon. The weekend is here. It is June the 12th. Celebrating birthdays today. He would have been celebrating his birthday. He was born in 1930 from the Andy Griffith Show, as well as Gomer Pyle, USMC. Passed away about 10 years ago. Jim Nabors.
1: Well, go away. Surprise, surprise, surprise.
0: Also turns 85 years old today. Sportscaster Marv Albert celebrating his birthday today. Jenny Lee Harrison, you might not recognize the name, but you will remember her. She played Cindy in Three's Company. She turns 68 today. And he's got famous friends. He's going to be sober on Saturday night, and he's coming over. He's 41 years old. Chris Young celebrating his birthday. If you know somebody celebrating a birthday, send it to us. 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
5: Today, mainly cloudy with a west wind gusting to 40 kilometers per hour and a high of 24 degrees. Tonight, clear and a low of 14. For the weekend, tomorrow, mix of sun and cloud. There's a 40% chance of showers in the afternoon. A high of 26, but it will feel closer to 30 degrees with the humidity. And on Sunday, cloudy with rain and a high of 21.

0: Today's Best Country, Country 105, Dallas Smith and Use Me. I am on here. 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
2: Good evening. I'm Matt Sittler. The Federal Green Party is beginning its search to replace leader Elizabeth May. The Green Party says they'll spend the next 5 months seeking a leader or a pair of leaders to head the party. Members will vote for their new leader starting November 2nd, with the results released November 14th. The Barrie Air Show starts today, and it will be one of your last opportunities to see the snowbirds before they're grounded. If

0: You're in the area. You may have seen and heard airshow performers conducting practice flights earlier today. Tomorrow, the airshow expands into the evening with a father and son aerobatic team in specially illuminated aircraft. Sunday is the big show featuring the snowbirds starting at 1 p.m. above Kempenfelt Bay. The Canadian Open at TPC Toronto Osprey Valley in Caledon continues today through Sunday. There are some temporary traffic restrictions around the golf course. Beech Grove Side Road is currently closed from Main Street to Porterfield Road. There's also a temporary speed limit reduction from 80 to 50 kilometers an hour on Main Street between Beech Grove Side Road and Charleston Side Road. Prime Minister Mark Carney has announced new federal grocery strategies to bring prices down at the grocery store.
1: To increase grocery store competition, create more choice for Canadians. Second, process more food in Canada. 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And finally, lower prices by removing expensive regulatory barriers so farmers and producers can put more Canadian food on our shelves more easily.
0: The government says they'll spend $750 million on greenhouse and hydroponics to expand production of fruits and vegetables year-round. In sports, the Blue Jays play the Yankees tonight. Details on these stories and more can be found at our website. Your weather forecast is up next.
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0: Clear skies tonight, low near 14. A mix of sun and cloud and showers tomorrow, high of 25, low near 15. Cloudy with scattered showers continuing Sunday, high of 18, the low near 8.
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0: 1-800-990-2448 is how you slide in a text or a call. The good stuff, a great feeling story. The David Foster Foundation, after 40 years, continues to give back.
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0: 40 years, that's nutty, man. Oh, well, I'll get to that story. And Netflix announced that they're going to do a reboot of Little House on the Prairie.
4: The angles are coming back.
0: So we're going to ask you, out of all the series that you love, which one should get a reboot coming up?
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1: Yeah, man, that's the good stuff.
0: This is where we celebrate amazing things superstars are doing. We call this the good stuff. This is going to be a free, huge concert. It's coming up in Victoria, Vancouver Island, inside the Inner Harbor. It's all celebrating four decades of helping Canadian families through some of the hardest moments of their lives. Music legend and native Victorianite.
2: Yeah, nice.
0: Yeah. David Foster.
2: Love David Foster.
0: Is marking the 40th anniversary of the David Foster Foundation with a star-studded show coming up August the 8th. The lineup includes CeeLo Green, Josh Groban, Catherine McPhee, his wife.
2: Of course, yes.
0: And others, all performing alongside David for the city where the foundation, where it began. Michael Ravenhill is the CEO of the David Foster Foundation, and he tells us more.
3: David wanted this to be a very special for Victoria. He wanted this to be a free concert that people could enjoy incredible world-class talent.
0: Yeah. And while the concert is the major focus, the real purpose goes way deeper. For 40 years, the David Foster Foundation has helped families stay together while their children undergo life-saving organ transplants.
2: Wow.
0: Covering all the non-medical costs that can pile up when parents have to leave their lives.
2: Yeah, exactly.
0: To save their children.
1: Yeah, man, that's the good stuff.
0: David Foster, David Foster Foundation, everybody that is associated with that, giving back for over 40 years.
2: Oh, I love David Foster.
0: Listen, if you have some good stuff, let's celebrate it. You can contact us through our website.
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6: Clear skies tonight, low near 14. A mix of sun and cloud and showers tomorrow. High of 25, low near 15. Cloudy with scattered showers continuing Sunday. High of 18, the low near 8.

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1: Thanks so much for hanging out. I'm pretty excited about this. Earlier today, I heard, read that Netflix will be releasing a full boot of Little House on the Prairie.
2: Oh, wow.
1: Keep in mind, this series aired from 1974 to 1983.
2: Right.
1: And we saw Laura Ingalls grow up. And her sister, the little one, she fell down the hill.
2: Down the hill.
1: That's so funny.
2: I always thought that this series, and I get it because it was set in earlier times.
1: Yeah.
2: But for some reason, I thought it was filmed like in the 20s.
1: Okay.
2: You know what? It's fine. I get it now.
1: Yeah.
2: No, I understand.
1: Do you?
2: The magic of TV, right? It totally fooled me.
1: So we're asking you if there is a series you would love to see a reboot, what series would that be?
2: Okay, so I'll start with this one.
3: Thank you for being
2: I mean,
3: afraid.
2: Golden Girls.
1: Yeah, that's solid.
2: It's Travel one of those, though, that I do think a reboot could ruin it. But I would love to see just a new crop of
1: old people,
2: mature women.
1: Yeah.
2: Because, I mean, this intergenerational humor is just so funny.
1: Yeah.
2: So I think we could do with an updated version.
1: And that doesn't surprise me because the average age of your friends outside of work is about 70.
2: Yes. Correct.
1: So that's, you know, with your bowling league, your aquasize.
2: Yep.
1: Ladies night golf.
2: Golf.
1: Yeah. So yeah.
2: My ladies midday golf, actually.
1: Yeah. You can't push it into the night. You're
2: yes.
1: right. Yeah.
2: And this one, mainly because I feel like this show did not get a long enough run when it first aired. So this is the theme song for Freaks and Geeks.
1: Okay.
2: Fantastic coming of age. You had, like, Jason Segel, who went on to do, like, How I Met Your Mother.
1: Right.
2: James Franco. Seth Rogen's in it, I think.
1: Really?
2: Canadian boy.
1: Really?
2: I'm pretty sure. Such a good TV show about going to, like, junior high school in the 90s, in the early 90s, kind of in the grunge era, right?
1: Kind of Degrassi?
2: Sort of,
1: yeah, okay.
2: But a little grittier.
1: Okay.
2: And it only lasted for one season, so I think if
1: one season?
2: I know.
1: How can you bring something back and get a reboot after one season? Nobody liked it to begin with.
2: It's become a cult classic. Like, I think a lot of people really liked it after, which is, like, that's the worst thing to happen to a TV show when people discover it years removed, and they're like, hey, that was really good. Yeah, you should have said something when it was actually on, right?
1: Yeah.
2: But I would love to see a reboot of Freaks and Geeks.
1: Jess, what about you?
4: Oh, gosh. I don't know. I think I'm too young to answer this question.
2: Oh, okay. There's a flex.
4: Honestly, can't think of anything off the top of my head.
1: Really? Like, maybe Breaking Bad?
4: Can't say I've watched it.
1: But you don't want to see another version of it?
4: Well, I haven't watched the first one, so how would I know if I want to see this?
1: Get out of here, Jess. Get out of town with me.
2: She's too young.
1: God.
2: Okay.
1: Country 105 traffic.
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0: today's best country, Country 105. Thanks again for hanging out. We are talking about the reboots of shows that are coming out. Right now, Netflix has decided to reboot Little House on the Prairie. Here's a quick snip of one of the trailers of the show.
1: Tell me, Mr. Ingalls, what brought you to this land? A fresh start for my family.
2: This will be our new forever.
3: Yeah, Pa.
4: What time period was that set in?
0: Like the mid to late 1800s.
4: Oh. That's even extra funny that I thought it was like...
0: What? Like
4: not like a reality show, but I thought it was... I thought Little House on the Prairie came out of that time. But I don't know if TV was around then.
0: No, I don't think television was around back then. Okay, so there's one series that I know that, and we're talking about reboots now, that if this ever got a reboot,
4: nope.
0: You would lose your lid.
4: That would never happen in a million years. No, thank you. No, thank you. It's not happening. Jerry Seinfeld has said that many times. It's not happening.
0: Yeah, but what happens if it has nothing to do with him?
4: Oh, that...
0: I mean,
4: Larry David's going to decide to do it? No, happening.
0: I'm saying that he's not on the show.
4: Right.
0: Maybe he's a creator or executive producer.
4: No.
0: But that would be kind of cool.
4: No. Leave it where it is. I can't. That's so silly. And it would not be good.
0: I know you just hate that idea.
4: I hate it. It's too, you got to respect your audience. Like, don't, no. That would be pandering. It's just ridiculous. No.
0: I would love for this to come
5: back. Come and knock on our door.
6: Come and knock on our door.
5: We've been waiting for you.
0: Three's Company,
6: come on. We've been waiting for you.
5: Where the kisses are hers and hers and his. Three's Company, too.
4: I think that would be really cute.
0: And I don't know who would be the cast. Mm-hmm. Maybe something really fresh.
4: Yeah.
0: Some people we don't know.
4: It could be everybody's children or grandchildren.
0: Something like that. Yeah. Jenny, what do you think?
7: Three's Company.
0: You know what?
4: That's a good one.
0: I was thinking the exact same thing. No joke. Yeah. No joke.
7: That
0: Jack
7: awesome.
0: Tripper?
4: Mm-hmm.
7: Yeah.
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10: Clear skies tonight, low near 14. A mix of sun and cloud and showers tomorrow. High of 25, low near 15. Cloudy with scattered showers continuing Sunday. High of 18, the low near 8.

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4: We're going to play with our friend Trish off the top. 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
1: Minute to win it.
0: We got a minute to win it. 10 questions, 60 seconds. Trish, we're going to play the passable version today. Very kind of us, you know what I'm saying? So that means if there is a question that you don't automatically have an answer for, use the word pass. If we have enough time, we'll go back to those past questions. But remember, the first answer you give us is the answer we got to take, okay?
2: Okay.
3: Yeah?
0: Yeah, we're good.
2: Yep.
3: All right. Okay, timer will start after I finish reading the first question. Let's do it. What is the name of Barbie's longtime boyfriend?
2: Ken.
3: What are Canada's two official languages?
2: French and English.
3: Prunes are dried versions of what fruit?
2: Is it plum or apricot? I'm going to go plum.
3: What is the name of the bad guy in Peter Pan?
2: Captain Hook.
3: How many nickels are in $3?
2: Nickels in $3?
3: Yeah.
2: Oh, math. Come on. 5, 10, 7.
0: Pass.
2: Oh, pass.
3: What is the state capital of Texas?
2: Oh, God. I am so dumb at geography.
3: You're good.
2: I'm going to pass it out.
3: What is a group of lions called?
2: I want to say herd, but I'm scared.
4: Screw it. Oh, for Pete's sake.
0: Okay.
4: For Pete's sake.
0: Trish, just hang on 2 seconds, okay? Don't go anywhere.
2: Sure.
0: All right. Hang on. Over to Jen. You ready?
2: Yep.
0: Okay. You can pass if you don't have an answer for it, but again, the first answer you give us is the one we got to take, okay?
2: Okay.
3: Okay, here we go. What is the name of Barbie's longtime boyfriend?
2: Ken.
3: What are Canada's two official languages?
2: French and English.
3: Prunes are dried versions of what fruit?
2: Plums.
3: What is the name of the bad guy in Peter Pan?
2: Captain Hook.
3: How many nickels are in $3?
2: 60.
3: What is the state capital of Texas?
2: Austin.
3: What is a group of lions called?
2: I don't know.
3: What is the biggest and strongest bone in the human body?
2: The spine?
0: Pass.
3: Including the goalie, how many players are on the field for one team in European football?
2: 10.
4: For Pete's sake.
0: Oh, my gosh. Okay. You know, you guys are just making our life just a little harder today, aren't you? let's see something here. If I can do this correctly, bring in Trish, you there?
2: I'm still here.
0: Okay, both you guys, because it's Friday.
5: All I do is win, no matter what. I got money on my mind. I can never win.
6: Money, money, switch your country.
3: Yay!
0: Okay.
3: Amazing.
0: Isn't that great?
7: The band is rocking, the food trucks are hopping, and the pie eating contest has blueberries everywhere. And over by the washrooms, the lineup is longer than the midway. Mommy, I can't wait that long. They should have called Dillman Sanitation. 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
8: 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If you're a real estate agent in Ontario right now and struggling, listen up. Because the truth is, this market isn't forgiving anymore. Fewer deals, more competition, and doing it all on your own? That's exactly why more agents are stuck. But some aren't. They have a system that's already working. 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You need a better environment. No ego, no pressure, no figure it out yourself. Just a clear path to more success with the right people behind you. If you're tired of guessing where your next opportunity is coming from, it's time to make a move. 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
9: Clear skies tonight, low near 14. A mix of sun and cloud and showers tomorrow. High of 25, low near 15. Cloudy with scattered showers continuing Sunday. High of 18, the low near 8.

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0: Country 105, playing today's best country. Good to have you along if you just popped in. Katy Perry publicly went on record saying that Justin Trudeau is the love of her life. This is what, she's been married twice?
1: I think she's been married twice. No, she was engaged to Orlando Bloom.
0: Okay, they were never married.
1: Married to Russell Brand.
0: Married to Russell, no kids, engaged with kid.
1: Yes, to Orlando, correct. Right. Yeah. So she's had some long-standing relationships.
0: Okay, and so she now publicly in New York said that this is my guy. He's the love of my life.
2: Sometimes I need to be anchored, and so to have that anchor finally makes me feel really whole.
0: Okay, called herself a rainbow kite, and she's touched the cosmos, and she needed that anchor in her life. And goes on and on and on and on. He's an audience watching all of this. Mm-hmm. Is this cute or is this cringy?
1: I think it's kind of like when you're at a restaurant and people are singing happy birthday to you.
0: Okay.
1: You know, and you sit there and you're like, everyone's gushing over me, but like, what do I do with my hands? You know what I mean?
0: Yeah.
1: I think it's, great for Katy Perry, but it just, I feel awkward for everyone involved.
0: Yeah.
1: And I mean, these seem to be like private conversations, you know what I mean?
0: Well, I think you kind of touched on it a little bit. Maybe it's more private than public.
1: Great to have those feelings, but I just...
0: Jess, what do you think?
3: I think there's a line that can be crossed, and I think by what you've told me, that could creep into the cringy level.
0: Yeah.
1: Yeah, just because you're like shouting it from a mountaintop, maybe laying it on a little bit thick, you think?
3: Yeah, that's a bit thick. I don't know about that one. Don't think I'd like it.
0: You know what? If you want to say that about me, you can say it about me, but make sure I'm not around you when you do it.
1: Yeah.
0: You know?
3: Yeah, maybe say like a little bit privately. Like, no one else really wants to know that.
0: But maybe I don't even want to know it. Like, I don't want you to say it to me either.
1: Mm-hmm.
0: Like, I don't mind if you say it to other people when I'm not there. That's kind of my rule.
1: Yeah, because what do you do while someone's like gushing over you in front of people?
0: Thank you.
1: Yeah. Do you just wave in the corner?
0: And then what else? And then they expect you to say something. And I'm like, well, she's really neat.
1: Ditto.
0: Yeah. You know, I don't like that either.
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0: cowgirl.
1: Today's best country, Country 105. Katy Perry, Justin Trudeau, it is a love story for the ages. So says people. Katy Perry was at the Tribeca Film Fest. She has a docu-concert that is part of what she's been doing lately. So she was at a Q&A, and they're talking about her love.
2: I am very in love. And actually, that show was after I met the love of my life, and so I felt very anchored by that, because I'm a little bit like a rainbow kite. I fly super high and, like, you know, touch the bell. Cosmos. And sometimes I need to be anchored, and so to have that anchor finally makes me feel really whole.
1: Is that cute or is it cringy? Now, Justin Trudeau was in the crowd at the time all of this was going
3: right.
1: down.
3: Yeah. I also like how it sounded like she was on like a 90s sitcom, just the woo. All that. I think the fact that JT was there, that makes it cringy. Like, to put it in a more, a less like on
1: public?
3: Her level way.
1: Yeah, yeah.
3: Like, if it was just me sitting there and my partner Tyler, first of all, he would never.
1: No, of course not. There's no way he'd say that.
3: But if he was like around, let's say 20 of our friends and was like, and it wasn't like our wedding where it was.
1: You're at a restaurant.
3: Right.
1: Okay.
3: Just randomly, if he was just like, man, she's the love of my life. I can't even get through it. It's so unrealistic.
1: He's not even here.
3: I know. But if he just like was gushing about me and saying all these like big universe things, I was there.
1: Yeah.
3: Really? I would want to crawl in.
1: Would you break up? Would you break up?
3: Absolutely. No, absolutely.
1: But
3: not.
1: If he did that early on in the relationship, would you break up?
3: I don't think so.
1: No.
3: I don't think so. But I would be very, very uncomfortable. I think it's really cringy.
1: Would you be upset?
3: Upset? No.
1: No?
3: Just uncomfortable.
1: Embarrassed,
3: uncomfortable, and just like get the heebie-jeebies a little bit.
1: Wow. Okay. Jenny? Okay. Jenny, is this cute or is it cringy?
4: I think it's cringy, and I think it's probably until next week, and then she'll find somebody new, right?
3: Okay.
1: Now, you don't believe
4: Isn't
1: in this
4: that
1: romance.
4: How it is in Hollywood?
1: So Hollywood meets politics. You don't like that combo.
4: That's a little creepy.
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8: Clear skies tonight, low near 14. A mix of sun and cloud and showers tomorrow. High of 25, low near 15. Cloudy with scattered showers continuing Sunday. High of 18, the low near 8.